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0: Gazillion Bubble Woe, plus Chew on This, and Paul is Dread. I'm Grant Marshall, 2020 news, real stories, real fun. Bubble wrap, this is no Bubble Meister. That pity and pink stucco yucco townhouse on New York's Upper East Side, the one with the bulging bug-eyed windows, as Curbed called it, has finally been sold for 5 million smackaroos. The bubble-shaped windows have been double trouble for baffled browsers whose tiny bubbles have been burst by the awful oval oddities. Now the Stysore's new owners may tear out the windows and everything else to buffer against any future buyer beware bubble bath. Tossed your appetite, aghast food nation, with a bad taste in its mouth after spit happens in a Mickey D's in New England. Video of some crappy meal worker at a Southbridge McDonald's shoving a fistful of French fries in her pie hole, then putting it out to serve. Junk food skunky with the real mouth on her's been fired, once spitten twice shy as the suit scramble to censure the sickening super slime me stunt. Hey dude, Paul McCartney's the mute beetle when it comes to an invite to get razzed on Netflix's greatest roast of all time. Sir Paul turned down the chance to face a murderer's row of killer comics on the streamer's Melissful Misery Tour. Too soon for jokes about We're So Sorry Uncle Albert? Zings we said today might have included going out on a limb about McCartney's ill-fated marriage to Tether Mills. And that's what's happening. I'm Grant Marshall, 2020 News.
1: Expect showers tomorrow afternoon. Currently 86 degrees in Miami. Here is your Atmos weather report for Tuesday, the 16th day of June. I'm Charles Dixon for Atmos Weather on WRMI. Mostly sunny in Miami, and good evening to listeners in Houston. Clouds and sun, 81 degree temperatures for you. 67 and mostly cloudy in Detroit. Sunny, currently 73 in New York City. In Los Angeles, mostly sunny, 74 degree temperatures for you. Finally, the Music City forecast for Nashville, Tennessee, mostly cloudy and 78 degree temps for you. In Miami, getting down to 82 overnight tonight. Wednesday's high will be in the lower 90s, a couple of afternoon showers. Temperatures in the lower 90s on Thursday. For Atmos Weather, I'm Charles Dixon.
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0: famine and feasting, struggle and survival. The events leading up to the first Thanksgiving represent a pivotal time in our nation's history. But an even greater event will close the books on history.
1: The Christian view of the coming again of Christ has to do with the end of history. It makes sense to history.
0: Billy Graham.
1: All wrong will be made right. Perfect justice will prevail as Jesus Christ becomes King of Kings and Lord of Lords over the entire earth.
0: That will be the greatest day in history for those who know Jesus, and the worst day for those who don't.
1: The early church had a deep concern to sweep as many into the Christian family as they could before the end. How much greater our urgency should be today.
0: Why not show your thanks to God by sharing the message of His love with someone who needs to hear it? 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We're the Billy Graham Evangelistic Association.

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Yo, Jeff Lawrence here from WRMI Legends. You know how much I love to eat. 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It's not a secret. 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
2: Okay, God, my life's a mess, so I'm praying. What do you want from me?
3: Do you have a wallet?
2: Yeah. There's $4 in it.
3: I'll take it.
2: Great, no problem.
3: Do you have a savings account?
2: Yeah.
3: I'll take it.
2: Okay.
3: A business?
2: Yeah, I'm about to go bankrupt.
3: I'll take it.
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3: And your car?
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3: Do you have a family?
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2: Fine, wait a minute. 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
3: I'll take it.
2: Great!
3: John, I have a wallet, a savings account, car.
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3: Take care of them for me.
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3: 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Remember, they belong to me.
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WRMI's Jeff Lawrence here with battle-tested brands coffee, the kind of coffee that tastes like coffee. How often have you had yourself a cup of coffee and went, yeah? You're not going to say that with battle-tested brands because these are all roasted in small batches by a guy who's a veteran, Michael Otis, proud to officially announce two new varieties of his coffee. Well, he's had it around a while, but these are the newest battle-tested coffees, including the JP8 Jet Fuel. 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

0: Hi, this is Jim Edwards with thoughts on assurance from 1 John chapter 5, verse 12. He who has the Son has a life. He who does not have the Son of God does not have the life. These things I've written to you who believe in the name of the Son of God, that you may know that you have eternal life, and that you may continue to believe in the name of the Son of God.
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1: The idea here is to salute the big dads of rock and roll. For instance, Freddie Cannon, Big Dad. And the Hollies, all of them. Big dads of WRMI. Father's Day's coming up Sunday, by the way.

0: WRMI legends Dave Mason, he ain't heavy, he's my brother. That's the Hollies, and this is it. Your salute to the big daddies and some of the nice ladies, too, at WRMI Legends. But, you know, Father's Day's coming up Sunday, and you know how Dad is. Dad is, you're right, Dad is full of dad jokes, and I guess we should share some of those with you before you know it.
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0: Dad says, let's have a space party. I said, space party? How do you do that? He says, you plan it.

0: They say he was a chemist at Vanderbilt University. Robert Knight, Everlasting Love. It's Dave Mason. 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

0: Gazillion Bubble Woe, plus Chew on This, and Paul is Dread. I'm Grant Marshall, 2020 news, real stories, real fun. Bubble wrap, this is no Bubble Meister. That pity and pink stucco yucco townhouse on New York's Upper East Side, the one with the bulging bug-eyed windows, as Curbed called it, has finally been sold for 5 million smackaroos. The bubble-shaped windows have been double trouble for baffled browsers whose tiny bubbles have been burst by the awful oval oddities. Now the Stysore's new owners may tear out the windows and everything else to buffer against any future buyer beware bubble bath. Tossed your appetite, aghast food nation, with a bad taste in its mouth after spit happens in a Mickey D's in New England. Video of some crappy meal worker at a Southbridge McDonald's shoving a fistful of French fries in her pie hole, then putting it out to serve. Junk food skunky with the real mouth on her's been fired, once spittin' twice shy as the suit scramble to censure the sickening super slime me stunt. Hey dude, Paul McCartney's the mute beetle when it comes to an invite to get razzed on Netflix's greatest roast of all time. Sir Paul turned down the chance to face a murderer's row of killer comics on the streamer's Melissful Misery Tour. Too soon for jokes about We're So Sorry, Uncle Albert? Zings we said today might have included going out on a limb about McCartney's ill-fated marriage to Tether Mills. And that's what's happening. I'm Grant Marshall, 2020 News.
1: Expect showers tomorrow afternoon. Currently 85 degrees in Miami. Here's your Atmos weather report for Tuesday, the 16th day of June. I'm Erica Walters for Atmos Weather on WRMI. Mostly cloudy in Miami, and good evening to listeners in Houston. Partly sunny, 81 degree temperatures for you. 68 and mostly cloudy in Detroit. Mostly clear, currently 68 in New York City. In Los Angeles, sunny, 71 degree temperatures for you. Finally, the Music City forecast for Nashville, Tennessee, mostly cloudy and 78 degree temps for you. In Miami, getting down to 82 overnight tonight. Wednesday's high will be in the lower 90s, a couple of afternoon showers. Temperatures in the lower 90s on Thursday. For Atmos Weather, I'm Erica Walters.

0: 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Leslie Gorin, it's my space party, and I'll cry if I want to. The tree couldn't get on his computer because he failed to log on. See, that's a dad joke, and it's Father's Day coming up Sunday. And
1: your New Year's diet may or may not still be going strong. Whether you're avoiding sugar, dairy, or gluten, there is a type of bread that we should never avoid. Billy Graham explains.
2: Jesus said, I am the living bread which came down from heaven. If any man eat of this bread, he shall live forever.
1: What does Jesus mean when he calls himself the living bread?
2: It means that we are to take Christ into our lives, that we accept him as the only means of salvation, and that we recognize him to be the one and only true dispenser of life.
1: If you're hungry for something more in life, emotionally, mentally, or spiritually, the answer is to surrender your heart to Jesus.
2: That hunger is the hunger for the bread of life. Right now, you can partake of Christ. All you have to do is to turn from your sin, repent of your sin, tell God that you're sorry for your sins, and then by faith open your heart and let Jesus come in.
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0: Blake Shelton. 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
1: 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You know how much we love ham radio around here. 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It's horizonantennas.net. It's a new name for us around here, but it's a name known for high-quality antenna solutions for DXing practically anywhere. Now, the original Shooting Star Horizon Ultralight antenna covers the popular HF bands, but it's got a real difference. These long-distance antennas require no ground radials, no tower, no rotor. They're ready to go for parks on the air or any other field setup that you might have. They're ready to transport with their optional carry bag and with their optional quadrupod travel stand. Now, these are options so that you can set up and be on the air in minutes wherever you are. HorizonAntennas.net is where you're going to want to go to find out more. These are all pre-assembled and pre-tuned at the factory. Now, on any building, these will work great, but for travel, these Horizon Shooting Star antennas are affordable and made in the USA and reasonable too. Now here's the real update. 6 meters is coming back. And for that hot antenna that you need for 6 meters, Horizon antenna features the Sixer. 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It's HorizonAntenna.net. 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

0: navigating through a sea of screamers and dreamers, preachers and politicians. 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
1: And it's The Doors.

0: WRMI Legends in the Doors. This is Dave Mason. This is it. This is where the greatest hits of all time play. And this is where you get surprised by things like the ending to that song because of this.
1: Lord, I know I gave my word that I'd help serve food this weekend, but I just got two tickets for front row seats at the big game this Saturday. What do you want me to do? Show me your will. Okay, heads, I go to the game. Now, Lord, you provided these tickets, so to be absolutely sure, tails, I go to the game. Okay, I'll serve food if the phone rings within the next 2 seconds.
2: Often our struggle with God's will is not so much in knowing what He wants us to do, but in being willing to do it.
1: Okay, Lord, I know I gave my word to help serve, so if you want me to not use these valuable tickets and miss my opportunity to go to the big game, then let a herd of elephants run through my front room. Okay, that could happen. How about elephants on bicycles? Bummer.
2: 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Another message from Lifeline Productions, the comic strip of radio, and lifelinepro.com.
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2: 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Eric Clapton, Jeff Beck, just some of those. Yeah, they were part of the Yardbirds, and they were big daddies of rock and roll, creating some great music. WRMI legends.

0: 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Congratulations to the New York Knicks. Beat the San Antonio Spurs, captured the NBA championship in the U.S. That's, yes, it's American basketball. And it was New Yorkers flooded the streets. Caused crazy stuff. It's almost as bad as Godzilla hitting New York City.
1: You know, it's a name known for high-quality antenna solutions for DXing pretty much anywhere you happen to be. The original Shooting Star is the premier Horizon ultralight antenna that covers the popular HF bands, all of them really, but with a real difference. These long-distance ground-mounted antennas require no ground radials, no tower, no rotor. These are ready for parks on the air or any field day setup that you happen to have. They're ready to transport in their optional carry bag, and with the optional quadrupod travel stand, you don't even have to mount it anywhere. You can set it up and be on the air in less than 12 minutes. I've done it. And all Horizon Ultralight antennas are pre-assembled and tuned at the factory right here in the USA. Really, the most convenient and lightweight way to set up and go pretty much anywhere. 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Fort Payne, Alabama is where they make them. And, oh, 6 meters is coming back, and there's a Horizon antenna for that called the Sixer. It's the magic band at 50 to 54 kilohertz and nearly a flat SWR all across the board. All Horizon antennas feature optional travel bags and that quadrupod travel stand ready to ship worldwide. Here's the website. 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
1: Your New Year's diet may or may not still be going strong. Whether you're avoiding sugar, dairy, or gluten, there is a type of bread that we should never avoid. Billy Graham explains.
2: Jesus said, I'm the living bread which came down from heaven. If any man eat of this bread, he shall live forever.
1: What does Jesus mean when he calls himself the living bread?
2: It means that we're to take Christ into our lives, that we accept him as the only means of salvation, and that we recognize him to be the one and only true dispenser of life.
1: If you're hungry for something more in life, emotionally, mentally, or spiritually, the answer is to surrender your heart to Jesus.
2: That hunger is the hunger for the bread of life. Right now, you can partake of Christ. All you have to do is to turn from your sin, repent of your sin, tell God that you're sorry for your sins, and then by faith, open your heart and let Jesus come in.
1: Get started now at findpeacewithgod.net. From the Billy Graham Evangelistic Association.
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0: Hello there, it's Dave Mason saluting the big daddies of rock and roll. 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
1: Stockholm, Sweden can hear us. 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

0: WRMI Legends Cool and Gang. It's celebrate. We'll be celebrating Dad's Day on Sunday. What do you want to get Dad for Father's Day? I'm thinking maybe some of the sponsors here at WRMI Legends would be happy to help you choose.
1: Hi, Jeff Lawrence again for ICOM America. Ham radio, it's supposed to be fun, right? Well, now I've figured out how to make it really fun. Recently, I've really gotten into POTA. Parks on the Air. Oh, it's a ball to do. And it's usually done with QRP, which is really low wattage. Rhea was telling me, yeah, it's a bit of a challenge, but that's what's fun about it. POTA, Parks on the Air, or SOTA, Summits on the Air. This is a way for you to get out and enjoy the great outdoors and still bring your ham radio with you. So I got intrigued and went ahead and purchased one myself. I went ahead and picked up an IC705. This little rig is absolutely cool as anything. 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And that's with a simple little battery. It'll run 80 meters all the way up to the VH and UHF frequencies. It's incredible. 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

0: Good music and good news from WRMI Legends and Dave Mason, Stevie Wonder. You are the sunshine of my life. You know where to find us on the shortwave, right? WRMI is at 5050 kilohertz from 9 to midnight. Then from midnight to 2 a.m., we're at 7570. And we come to you in our transmitter from Okeechobee, Florida, right on the banks of that beautiful lake Okeechobee. And we hit around the world. Of course, there's always the online signal at WRMILegends.com.
1: The world is threatened by many dangers at this moment.
2: Billy Graham.
1: But the greatest danger is from within. It's in our hearts that causes murder and mugging and raping and hate and lust and greed. No matter how advanced its progress, any generation that neglects its spiritual and moral life is going to disintegrate. This is the story of man, and this is our greatest modern problem. Individual man is born in sin and alienated from God.
2: And here's the answer for mankind.
1: He needs to be converted. He needs to be forgiven of his sins. He needs to be reconciled to God. He needs to be born again.
2: Discover how you can be forgiven for your sins and make Jesus Christ Lord of your life. Go to findpeacewithgod.net. Then click where it says begin a relationship with Jesus Christ. That's findpeacewithgod.net. And it's from the Billy Graham Evangelistic Association.
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0: How many ears does Captain Kirk have?
4: One, two, three, four.
0: No, he's got three. 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

0: gazillion bubble woe, plus chew on this, and Paul is dread. I'm Grant Marshall, 2020 news, real stories, real fun. Bubble wrap, this is no Bubble Meister. That pity and pink stucco yucco townhouse on New York's Upper East Side, the one with the bulging bug-eyed windows, as Curbed called it, has finally been sold for 5 million smackaroos. The bubble-shaped windows have been double trouble for baffled browsers whose tiny bubbles have been burst by the awful oval oddities. Now the Stysore's new owners may tear out the windows and everything else to buffer against any future buyer beware bubble bath. Tossed your appetite, aghast food nation, with a bad taste in its mouth after spit happens in a Mickey D's in New England. Video of some crappy meal worker at a Southbridge McDonald's shoving a fistful of French fries in her pie hole, then putting it out to serve. Junk food skunky with the real mouth honor's been fired, once spitten twice shy as the suits scramble to censure the sickening super slime me stunt. Hey dude, Paul McCartney's the mute beetle when it comes to an invite to get razzed on Netflix's greatest roast of all time. Sir Paul turned down the chance to face a murderer's row of killer comics on the streamer's Melissful Misery Tour. Too soon for jokes about We're So Sorry Uncle Albert? Zings we said today might have included going out on a limb about McCartney's ill-fated marriage to Tether Mills. And that's what's happening. I'm Grant Marshall, 2020 News.
1: Expect showers tomorrow afternoon. Currently 84 degrees in Miami. Here is your Atmos weather report for Tuesday, the 16th day of June. I'm Charles Dixon for Atmos Weather on WRMI. Mostly cloudy in Miami, and good evening to listeners in Houston. Cloudy, 81 degree temperatures for you. 66 and cloudy in Detroit. Mostly clear, currently 66 in New York City. In Los Angeles, sunny, 67 degree temperatures for you. Finally, the Music City forecast for Nashville, Tennessee. Some clouds and 76 degree temps for you. In Miami, getting down to 82 overnight tonight. Wednesday's high will be in the lower 90s. A couple of afternoon showers. Temperatures in the lower 90s on Thursday. For Atmos Weather, I'm Charles Dixon. Have a wonderful evening.
2: 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For those of us who try to stay awake in algebra class, realize this. Brian Hyland was a senior in high school when he had his very first million seller. Wow, this is one of them. It's The Joker Went Wild, and this is WRMI Legends.

0: WRMI Legends of the Joker went wild. The dead Joker went wild. Come to think of it, it's Dave Mason. This is WRMI Legends. So the lifeguard did not save the hippie because the hippie was like too far out, man. See, that's a dad joke for Father's Day, which is coming up. We're celebrating tonight with the big daddies of rock and roll.
1: 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Even FT8. 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

0: 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It's Post Office Box 102, Lebanon, Tennessee, 37088. Let's do that again. Post Office Box 102, Lebanon, Tennessee, 37088. 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

0: Bob Revere in the radios for our friends in Pittsburgh. That's just like yins. And this is Dave Mason. You've got WRMI Legends Feeling Good, playing the greatest hits of all time.
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1: But no matter how hard you try to cover it up, it's going to get worse. And if you don't take care of it, the consequences can be devastating. Once it's fixed, then you can have some peace. That's kind of how it is with sin. It might seem to be one little indiscretion, but in God's eyes, anything you do or say or think that's against His will separates you from Him. So what can you do? Billy Graham had the answer.
3: If you receive Jesus Christ as Savior, if you trust Him right now, you can know the peace that passeth all understanding. You can know what it means to have your sins forgiven. All you have to do is to let Jesus Christ into your heart right now.
1: 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And it's from the Billy Graham Evangelistic Association.
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2: 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I mean, it's all up here. He's got radios. 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You'll make

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WRMI legend Cyndi Lauper. She's so unusual. That was the name of her album. And Girls Just Want to Have Fun. Dave Mason got plenty of them. Your favorites, that is. WRMI legends will do it. There's going to be a new Scooby-Doo movie. The Scooby-Doo Origins is what it's called. Origins, Scooby-Doo. Yeah, they're doing a live. I guess it's going to be a series. It's not just a movie. But it'll be live. And the first trailers show Scooby-Doo as a puppy. Wow, that's cool.

0: This is Jim Edwards with a message about strength from the book of Exodus, chapter 15. The Lord is my strength and my song, and he has become my salvation. This is my God, and I will praise him, my Father's God, and I will exalt him.
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0: Call me the Big Daddy of the Surf Guitar. This is Dick Dale and the Deltones, and let's go trippin' with Dave Mason, WRMI Legends. 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

0: program I listen to, play that funky music. It's Wild Cherry. Today, Mason, that's a wild song. And this is a wild week because it's Father's Day week with WRMI Legends. And Dad's going to love this. He's going to love what you're going to get him. You're going to get him maybe one of these from one of our WRMI sponsors.
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1: 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That's why Billy Graham says, trusting God with your present is everything.
2: 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Jesus Christ said, I am the way. Come to Christ. 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You may have no power to do it, but if you surrender to Christ, He'll give you the power.
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0: Gazillion Bubble Woe, plus Chew on This, and Paul is Dread. I'm Grant Marshall, 2020 news, real stories, real fun. Bubble wrap, this is no Bubble Meister. That pity and pink stucco yucco townhouse on New York's Upper East Side, the one with the bulging bug-eyed windows, as Curbed called it, has finally been sold for 5 million smackaroos. The bubble-shaped windows have been double trouble for baffled browsers whose tiny bubbles have been burst by the awful oval oddities. Now the Stysore's new owners may tear out the windows and everything else to buffer against any future buyer. Beware bubble bath. Tossed your appetite, aghast food nation, with a bad taste in its mouth after spit happens in a Mickey D's in New England. Video of some crappy meal worker at a Southbridge McDonald's shoving a fistful of French fries in her pie hole, then putting it out to serve. Junk food skunky with the real mouth on her's been fired, once spitten twice shy as the suit scramble to censure the sickening super slime me stunt. Hey dude, Paul McCartney's the mute beetle when it comes to an invite to get razzed on Netflix's greatest roast of all time. Sir Paul turned down the chance to face a murderer's row of killer comics on the streamer's Melissful Misery Tour. Too soon for jokes about We're So Sorry Uncle Albert? Zings we said today might have included going out on a limb about McCartney's ill-fated marriage to Tether Mills. And that's what's happening. I'm Grant Marshall, 2020 News.
1: Expect showers tomorrow afternoon, currently 84 degrees in Miami. Here's your Atmos weather report for Tuesday, the 16th day of June. I'm Erica Walters for Atmos Weather on WRMI. Partly cloudy in Miami, and good evening to listeners in Houston. Cloudy, 79 degree temperatures for you. 63 in thunderstorm in Detroit. Mostly clear, currently 67 in New York City. In Los Angeles, partly sunny, 66 degree temperatures for you. Finally, the Music City forecast for Nashville, Tennessee, mostly clear and 74 degree temps for you. In Miami, getting down to 82 overnight tonight, Wednesday's high will be in the lower 90s, a couple of afternoon showers. Temperatures in the lower 90s on Thursday. For Atmos Weather, I'm Erica Walters. Have a wonderful
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3: 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Coming up on WRMI Legends, Simon and Garfunkel may be great-grandparents themselves. Here's Cecilia.

0: WRMI Legends, Dave Mason with Cecilia. 13% of the people in a survey said that they have talked with and met their great-grandparents. I remember my grandparents. The great-grandparents, I don't. I do know this, though. I had a great-great-grandfather who played an instrument at Lincoln's funeral way back when. That was a while ago. This is Dave Mason. It's WRMI Legends. One more thing. When you meet your great-grandparents, what do you say to them? Well, a couple of questions coming up.
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0: WRMI Legends and Johnny Rivers, the Midnight Special. It's Dave Mason. No, not even close to midnight. Let me see. Carry the one, add the two. 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
1: Yo, Jeff Lawrence here from WRMI Legends. 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
1: Well, I got Grandma Wilson's toilet to flush.
2: I'm sure she really appreciates it, Stu Bob.
1: Doreen May, she told me that the Johnsons are using their warehouse to house the homeless. We ought to do something like that.
2: Like what?
1: Something big for God, like letting the homeless sleep in our garage.
2: We have a carport.
1: Well, that don't work.
2: You do quite a bit, dear.
1: Doreen May, everybody I know is doing big things for God. Maybe we could feed the poor by growing corn or something in the backyard.
2: Stu Bob, we can touch the fence from the back door. You do a lot for the Lord. They may not be big, but they're just as important.
1: Like what?
2: You unclog Grandma Wilson's toilet.
1: The Johnsons are housing the homeless. And me? I unclog toilets. I can see the people filling the churches now.
2: Small things are important, too. If everyone fed thousands or housed the homeless, then Grandma Wilson's toilet would never flush.
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0: 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So you wonder why wolves make all the noise they make? I've got the answer coming up, along with more of the best music you've ever heard.
1: The Bible says there's pleasure in sin for a season. Then it comes to an end.
0: Billy Graham.
1: You can have a good time in sex, in getting drunk. I'm told, and I see it on television, they seem to be having a good time, but there comes an end to it. There's an emptiness to it. It leaves a void, and you never get enough.
2: And the Bible says sin leads to spiritual death, but it also says there's some good news.
1: God is a God of love and mercy. Not because we deserve it, but because what Christ has done for us on the cross. By the cross and the resurrection, God has provided a way for you to have peace and joy and happiness in your heart.
2: If you surrender your heart to Jesus, He'll forgive your sins and give you a joy that nothing can take away. Learn more at findpeacewithgod.net. From the Billy Graham Evangelistic Association.
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0: All right, the reason wolves howl is not to let you know they're there. They're just trying to do it together to make it sound like there are more of them than there actually are. Yeah, they're not howling at the moon like you thought anyway. 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

0: Hi, this is Jim Edwards with a message about hope from the book of Joshua, chapter 1. Have I not commanded you? Be strong and courageous. Do not be frightened, and do not be dismayed, for the Lord your God is with you wherever you go.
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1: There you'll see it. 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

0: 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Interesting to know, the only person to ever have a losing record as the University of Kansas men basketball coach will be very interesting. And they're, you know, we're talking basketball, just had the NBA Finals. Well, who was it? Hold on, you'll find out.
1: The Bible says there's pleasure in sin for a season. Then it comes to an end.
0: Billy Graham.
1: You can have a good time in sex, in getting drunk. I'm told, and I see it on television, they seem to be having a good time. But there comes an end to it. There's an emptiness to it. It leaves a void, and you never get enough.
2: And the Bible says sin leads to spiritual death. But it also says there's some good news.
1: God is a God of love and mercy. Not because we deserve it, but because what Christ has done for us on the cross. By the cross and the resurrection, God has provided a way for you to have peace and joy and happiness in your heart.
2: If you surrender your heart to Jesus, He'll forgive your sins and give you a joy that nothing can take away. Learn more at findpeacewithgod.net from the Billy Graham Evangelistic Association.
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0: WRMI Legends Cornerstone, Leon Fitzillo. It's Dave Mason. It's Father's Day week, so we salute the big daddies of rock and roll. Sam Cooke was one of them. But someone said, did Sam Cooke have a cousin? Yes. Was the cousin a recording artist? Yes. Can we hear from that cousin next? The answer, of course, is yes.
1: WRMI Legends. Jeff Lawrence on the case here and talking about a brand new advertiser on our station. 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

0: Gazillion Bubble Woe, plus Chew on This, and Paul is Dread. I'm Grant Marshall, 2020 news, real stories, real fun. Bubble wrap, this is no Bubble Meister. That pity and pink stucco yucco townhouse on New York's Upper East Side, the one with the bulging bug-eyed windows, as Curbed called it, has finally been sold for 5 million smackaroos. The bubble-shaped windows have been double trouble for baffled browsers whose tiny bubbles have been burst by the awful oval oddities. Now the Stysore's new owners may tear out the windows and everything else to buffer against any future buyer beware bubble bath. Tossed your appetite, aghast food nation, with a bad taste in its mouth after spit happens in a Mickey D's in New England. Video of some crappy meal worker at a Southbridge McDonald's shoving a fistful of French fries in her pie hole, then putting it out to serve. Junk food skunky with the real mouth honor's been fired, once spitten twice shy as the suits scramble to censure the sickening super slime me stunt. Hey dude, Paul McCartney's the mute beetle when it comes to an invite to get razzed on Netflix's greatest roast of all time. Sir Paul turned down the chance to face a murderer's row of killer comics on the streamer's Melissful Misery Tour. Too soon for jokes about We're So Sorry Uncle Albert? Zings we said today might have included going out on a limb about McCartney's ill-fated marriage to Tether Mills. And that's what's happening. I'm Grant Marshall, 2020 News.
1: Expect showers tomorrow afternoon. Currently 84 degrees in Miami. Here is your Atmos weather report for Tuesday, the 16th day of June. I'm Charles Dixon for Atmos Weather on WRMI. Mostly cloudy in Miami, and good evening to listeners in Houston. Partly cloudy, 79 degree temperatures for you. 61 in thunderstorm in Detroit. Mostly cloudy, currently 66 in New York City. In Los Angeles, mostly cloudy, 63 degree temperatures for you. Finally, the Music City forecast for Nashville, Tennessee, clear and 74 degree temps for you. In Miami, getting down to 82 overnight tonight. Wednesday's high will be in the lower 90s, a couple of afternoon showers. Temperatures in the lower 90s on Thursday. For Atmos Weather, I'm Charles Dixon.
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3: Forgot to tell you. The only person who's had a losing record at the University of Kansas, James Naismith. James is the guy who invented basketball. His record as their coach was 55-60. Losing record. Guy invented the game. Wow.

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1: 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It's a new name for us around here, but it's a name known for high-quality antenna solutions for DXing practically anywhere. Now, the original Shooting Star Horizon Ultralight antenna covers the popular HF bands, but it's got a real difference. These long-distance antennas require no ground radials, no tower, no rotor. They're ready to go for parks on the air or any other field setup that you might have. 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Now, these are options so that you can set up and be on the air in minutes wherever you are. HorizonAntennas.net is where you're going to want to go to find out more. These are all pre-assembled and pre-tuned at the factory. Now, on any building, these will work great, but for travel, these Horizon Shooting Star antennas are affordable and made in the USA and reasonable, too. Now, here's the real update. 6 meters is coming back. And for that hot antenna that you need for 6 meters, Horizon Antenna features the Sixer. Sounds like an old Heath Kit radio, but no, it covers the magic band from 50 to 54 megahertz and the most affordable antenna in the lineup. Best of all, these are assembled and ready to ship worldwide, so wherever you are, you can get one. 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It's horizonantenna.net. Once again, the address, horizonantenna.net. 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

0: Goodbye Legends, shut them down. It's Hey Little Cobra and the Ripcords. Part of that was Bruce Johnston of the Beach Boys. Part of that was their producer, too, was Terry Melcher, who was the son of Doris Day, the actress. Pretty awesome. The business is really kind of small, isn't it? It's WRMI Legends on a radio station that's really, really big with 100,000 watts of fun.
1: By now you may have heard of the passing of General Manager Ted Randall. Ted was an inspiration to all of us who are involved in this project. Ted will sorely be missed, but the question of WRMI Legends' future has come up. 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
0: Well, you know, it took a long time to get the connection between this song and Lucy in the Sky with Diamonds, but wait a minute. It's Judy in Disguise with Glasses. That's why.

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Just let

0: Legends love Chuck Berry and his music, and that's one of the Chuck Berry songs they love. 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
1: The Bible says that Jesus Christ conquered the grave. Now, what does that mean?
2: That means that he rose again. He didn't stay on a cross.
1: Billy Graham devoted his life to sharing the good news of Jesus Christ.
2: He rose again, and tonight he's alive. He's a living Christ. And I don't offer you a dead Christ on a cross. I offer you a Christ who's alive and who is someday going to be King of Kings and Lord of Lords.
1: It's a reason to celebrate. Because of Jesus' death and resurrection, everyone who surrenders their life to him will be with God forever in heaven.
2: He said, I am the resurrection and the life, and he that believeth in me, though he were dead, yet shall he live. His resurrection is mentioned more than 100 times in the New Testament.
1: You can learn more by reading the New Testament. The book of John is a good place to start. Or you can go to findpeacewithgod.net from the Billy Graham Evangelistic Association.
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1: 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You can set it up and be on the air in less than 12 minutes. I've done it. And all Horizon Ultralight antennas are pre-assembled and tuned at the factory right here in the USA. 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Fort Payne, Alabama is where they make them. And, oh, 6 meters is coming back, and there's a Horizon antenna for that called the Sixer. It's the magic band at 50 to 54 kilohertz and nearly a flat SWR all across the board. 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Here's the website. 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
1: From the land across the pond. 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

0: WRMI Legends and Jungle Boogie with Cool and the Gang. It's Dave Mason. They're asking people about gasoline prices in the U.S. Well, around the world, really. There's an organization in the U.S. called Gas Buddy. And one of the people there, the spokesperson, is Patrick DeHaan. What's going to happen with gas prices, Patrick?
1: I really have no idea.
0: All right. Well, I'm glad we could ask an expert on that one.
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0: Hi, this is Jim Edwards with thoughts on respect from 1 Peter chapter 2, verse 17. Honor all people, love the brotherhood, fear God, honor the king.
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0: WRMI Legends, Dave Mason, when life was rough for Elvis Presley. Not really. That's Hound Dog. And this is the home of the greatest hits of all time on shortwave at 7570 kilohertz.
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0: one of the founding fathers of rock and roll in one way or another. 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
1: Hi, Jeff Lawrence again for ICOM America. Ham radio, it's supposed to be fun, right? Well, now I've figured out how to make it really fun. Recently, I've really gotten into POTA. Parks on the Air. Oh, it's a ball to do. And it's usually done with QRP, which is really low wattage. Rhea was telling me, it's a bit of a challenge, but that's what's fun about it. POTA, Parks on the Air, or SOTA, Summits on the Air. This is a way for you to get out and enjoy the great outdoors and still bring your ham radio with you. So I got intrigued and went ahead and purchased one myself. I went ahead and picked up an IC705. This little rig is absolutely cool as anything. And depending upon the band and your mode, it'll go up to 10 watts output wherever you happen to be. And that's with a simple little battery. It'll run 80 meters all the way up to the VH and UHF frequencies. It's incredible. All modes too. 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

0: Gazillion Bubble Woe, plus Chew on This, and Paul is Dread. I'm Grant Marshall, 2020 news, real stories, real fun. Bubble wrap, this is no Bubble Meister. That pity and pink stucco yucco townhouse on New York's Upper East Side, the one with the bulging bug-eyed windows, as Curbed called it, has finally been sold for 5 million smackaroos. The bubble-shaped windows have been double trouble for baffled browsers whose tiny bubbles have been burst by the awful oval oddities. Now the Stysore's new owners may tear out the windows and everything else to buffer against any future buyer beware bubble bath. Tossed your appetite, aghast food nation, with a bad taste in its mouth after spit happens in a Mickey D's in New England. Video of some crappy meal worker at a Southbridge McDonald's shoving a fistful of French fries in her pie hole, then putting it out to serve. Junk food skunky with the real mouth on her's been fired, once spitten twice shy as the suit scramble to censure the sickening super slime me stunt. Hey dude, Paul McCartney's the mute beetle when it comes to an invite to get razzed on Netflix's greatest roast of all time. Sir Paul turned down the chance to face a murderer's row of killer comics on the streamer's Melissful Misery Tour. Too soon for jokes about We're So Sorry Uncle Albert? Zings we said today might have included going out on a limb about McCartney's ill-fated marriage to Tether Mills. And that's what's happening. I'm Grant Marshall, 2020 News.
1: Expect showers this afternoon. Currently 83 degrees in Miami. Here's your Atmos weather report for Wednesday, the 17th day of June. I'm Erica Walters for Atmos Weather on WRMI. Partly cloudy in Miami, and good morning to listeners in Houston. Mostly cloudy, 77 degree temperatures for you. 60 and mostly cloudy in Detroit. Mostly cloudy, currently 66 in New York City. In Los Angeles, mostly cloudy, 63 degree temperatures for you. Finally, the Music City, forecast for Nashville, Tennessee, clear and 69 degree temps for you. In Miami, getting down to 82 overnight tonight, Thursday's high will be in the lower 90s, a couple of afternoon showers. Temperatures in the lower 90s on Friday. For Atmos Weather, I'm Erica Walters. Have a wonderful morning.
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4: 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There's an S at the beginning of that. Hi, it's Dave Mason with the Sir Douglas Quintet.

0: WRMI legend. She's got the big truck and the... Oh, no, that's the wrong kind of mover, isn't it? That's the Sir Douglas Quintet out of Texas, WRMI legends.
1: The Bible says that Jesus Christ conquered the grave. Now, what does that mean?
2: That means that he rose again. He didn't stay on a cross.
1: Billy Graham devoted his life to sharing the good news of Jesus Christ.
2: He rose again, and tonight he's alive. He's a living Christ. And I don't offer you a dead Christ on a cross. I offer you a Christ who's alive and who is someday going to be King of Kings and Lord of Lords.
1: It's a reason to celebrate. Because of Jesus' death and resurrection, everyone who surrenders their life to him will be with God forever in heaven.
2: He said, I am the resurrection and the life, and he that believeth in me, though he were dead, yet shall he live. His resurrection is mentioned more than 100 times in the New Testament.
1: You can learn more by reading the New Testament. The book of John is a good place to start. Or you can go to findpeacewithgod.net from the Billy Graham Evangelistic Association. Dave Mason.

0: 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Dave Mason speaking of Not of This World. Rod Stewart got himself into a little bit of hot water. You'll find out why here in just a couple of minutes on The Bigger One.
1: 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Even FT8. 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This rig makes 100 watts on 2 meters, 75 watts at 440, and 10 watts on 1200. 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

0: Turtles, you baby. WRMI Legends, Dave Mason. People are very happy because of the Vuvuzelas being banned from most World Cup games. It's kind of nice. I did see a picture of somebody holding one. I'm not sure whether he got to use it or not. I think if one person did it, it would just be kind of like... But if everybody used them... World Cup games are so much fun to watch anyway. I mean, they're good. They're very good.
1: I've been talking about R&L Electronics for a good while, and you've heard me go on and on about Roger and the crew at R&L. When you call there, you get answers. They answer the phone. The people answering the phone are knowledgeable folks. They carry everything. They've got transceivers. They've got antennas. They've got microphones. They've got coax, linear amplifiers. They've got antenna tuners. I mean, they've got everything ham radio. They're outfitted for the radio amateur. What a place to go. You'll love dealing with them because they're great people. You'll get great service. Everything will be shipped out promptly. There's nothing worse dealing with somebody that doesn't take your order seriously and you don't know whether or not it's going to get there on time. Believe me, I've been there. I've been there ordering ham gear. That does not happen with R&L Electronics. Roger and his folks care about you and they care about the fraternity of ham radio. They want to keep you.

0: Don't you are MI legends from Oslo, Minnesota to Oslo, Norway. It's the greatest hits of all time. And tonight we're featuring the founding fathers of rock and roll, like Davy Jones and Peter Tork and Mike Nesmith and Mickey Dolenz, the Monkees on WRMI Legends and Daydream Believer.
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0: Better than a big old factory, I'll tell you. 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So Rod Stewart got himself in trouble. He had a concert that was scheduled in San Diego, really not too far from the WRMI West Coast studios. He canceled the show on Friday night, and he jumped on an airplane because he said he was suffering from an acute respiratory infection that had resulted in laryngitis. Well, with Rod Stewart's voice, how could you tell? But he flew to Boston to watch the World Cup game against Scotland. Scotland won the game. He took his sons with him. That's a good dad. But he's got a lot of fans really not happy with him for canceling that concert.
1: Well, John, I want to hand down to you some family heirlooms.
2: Really? Did you hear that, dear? Grandpa has some gifts for us.
3: That's nice, dear.
2: So, what do you have for me?
1: Well, I have this Bible. It's been in the family since our relatives came over on the Mayflower in the 1600s.
2: Wow, that's got to be worth a lot. Hon, what do you think we can get for this?
3: I'll call the appraiser tomorrow.
2: What else do you have?
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2: Are they gold?
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2: Oh. 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Garage sale?
3: Garage sale.
2: What's this book?
1: Well, that's the history of our family going back to the 1400s. 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
2: Well, that's nice. Hon?
3: Attic.
2: Yeah. Well, thanks for coming over, Grandpa. Come again.
4: 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What have you done with God's gift? 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
0: And people are wondering why Rod Stewart would go see a Scottish football game. Well, because Rod's

0: guess who? Share the land. Dave Mason, WRMI Legends. Founding fathers of rock and roll. There are four I can think of off the top of my head who are very important. And all four will play for you next.
1: Folks, I want to talk to you for just a minute about the main trading company. The proprietor, Richard Lenore. 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I mean, it's all up here. 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

0: You know, sometimes it seems the world is in pretty bad shape. 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

0: I certainly was in the right.
1: Yeah, it's definitely not like he's was cruising for cruising.
2: Gazillion bubble woe, plus chew on this, and Paul is dread. I'm Grant Marshall, 2020 news, real stories, real fun. Bubble wrap, this is no Bubble Meister. That pity and pink stucco yucco townhouse on New York's Upper East Side, the one with the bulging bug-eyed windows, as Curbed called it, has finally been sold for 5 million smackaroos. The bubble-shaped windows have been double trouble for baffled browsers whose tiny bubbles have been burst by the awful oval oddities. Now the Stysore's new owners may tear out the windows and everything else to buffer against any future buyer beware bubble bath. Tossed your appetite, a gassed food nation, with a bad taste in its mouth after spit happens in a Mickey D's in New England. Video of some crappy meal worker at a Southbridge McDonald's shoving a fistful of French fries in her pie hole, then putting it out to serve. Junk food skunky with the real mouth honor's been fired, once spitten twice shy as the suits scramble to censure the sickening super slime me stunt. Hey dude, Paul McCartney's the mute beetle when it comes to an invite to get razzed on Netflix's greatest roast of all time. Sir Paul turned down the chance to face a murderer's row of killer comics on the streamer's Melissful Misery Tour. Too soon for jokes about We're So Sorry Uncle Albert? Zings we said today might have included going out on a limb about McCartney's ill-fated marriage to Tether Mills. And that's what's happening. I'm Grant Marshall, 2020 News.
3: Expect showers this afternoon. Currently 82 degrees in Miami. Here is your Atmos weather report for Wednesday, the 17th day of June. I'm Charles Dixon for Atmos weather on WRMI. Partly cloudy in Miami, and good morning to listeners in Houston. Cloudy, 77 degree temperatures for you. 60 and partly cloudy in Detroit. Partly cloudy, currently 63 in New York City. In Los Angeles, mostly cloudy, 63 degree temperatures for you. Finally, the Music City forecast for Nashville, Tennessee, clear and 69 degree temps for you. In Miami, getting down to 80 overnight tonight. Thursday's high will be in the lower 90s, a couple of afternoon showers. Temperatures in the lower 90s on Friday. For Atmos Weather, I'm Charles Dixon. Have a wonderful morning.
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0: 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Thankfully, there's good news that cuts through all the noise.
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0: 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We're the Billy Graham Evangelistic Association.
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Yo, Jeff Lawrence here from WRMI Legends. You know how much I love to eat. 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

0: slept again. What do I say this time? My aunt died. No, traffic was heavy. Good. I'm sorry I'm late. No, more sincerity. I'm sorry I'm late, sir, but the traffic was heavy.
1: Good morning, Jensen.
0: I'm sorry I'm heavy, sir, but the traffic was late.
1: What?
0: I mean, I'm sorry I'm traffic, but the late was heavy. I mean, the heavy was late. Did I mention my aunt died?
1: Excuse me?
0: The traffic was heavy. Yeah, that's it.
1: You live across the street.
0: It was really heavy?
1: Honesty, it keeps life simple. Another message from Lifeline Productions, the comic strip of radio, at lifelinepro.com.
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So we reward you with your instant requests at WRMILegends.com. 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

0: Hi, this is Jim Edwards with a message about strength from the book of Isaiah. But they who wait for the Lord shall renew their strength. They shall mount up with wings like eagles. They shall run and not be weary. They shall walk and not be faint.
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0: Gazillion Bubble Woe, plus Chew on This, and Paul is Dread. I'm Grant Marshall, 2020 news, real stories, real fun. Bubble wrap, this is no Bubble Meister. That pity and pink stucco yucco townhouse on New York's Upper East Side, the one with the bulging bug-eyed windows, as Curbed called it, has finally been sold for 5 million smackaroos. The bubble-shaped windows have been double trouble for baffled browsers whose tiny bubbles have been burst by the awful oval oddities. Now the Stysore's new owners may tear out the windows and everything else to buffer against any future buyer. Beware bubble bath. Tossed your appetite, aghast food nation, with a bad taste in its mouth after spit happens in a Mickey D's in New England. Video of some crappy meal worker at a Southbridge McDonald's shoving a fistful of French fries in her pie hole, then putting it out to serve. Junk food skunky with the real mouth honor's been fired, once spittin' twice shy as the suit scramble to censure the sickening super slime me stunt. Hey dude, Paul McCartney's the mute beetle when it comes to an invite to get razzed on Netflix's greatest roast of all time. Sir Paul turned down the chance to face a murderer's row of killer comics on the streamer's Melissful Misery Tour. Too soon for jokes about We're So Sorry, Uncle Albert? Zings we said today might have included going out on a limb about McCartney's ill-fated marriage to Tether Mills. And that's what's happening. I'm Grant Marshall, 2020 News.
1: Expect showers this afternoon. Currently 82 degrees in Miami. Here's your Atmos weather report for Wednesday, the 17th day of June. I'm Erica Walters for Atmos Weather on WRMI. Partly cloudy in Miami, and good morning to listeners in Houston. Mostly cloudy, 77 degree temperatures for you. 59 and mostly cloudy in Detroit. Mostly cloudy, currently 65 in New York City. In Los Angeles, mostly cloudy, 62 degree temperatures for you. Finally, the Music City, forecast for Nashville, Tennessee, clear and 67 degree temps for you. In Miami, getting down to 81 overnight tonight, Thursday's high will be in the lower 90s, a couple of afternoon showers. Temperatures in the lower 90s on Friday. For Atmos Weather, I'm Erica Walters. Have a wonderful morning.
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2: 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It'll open up tens of thousands of titles. 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

0: Man needs some kind of transformation because he is basically unhappy. Life is filled with every manner of dissatisfaction and misery.
1: Billy Graham.
0: Man's constant moral failure has caused him to lose confidence in himself as he is, and that if he is helped, God will have to do the helping. Your life can be changed and transformed by the Lord Jesus Christ. I beg of you, don't be deceived to think that you can find your hope or joy in any other, for it is in Christ alone that salvation is found. In that moment that you commit your life to Him, God performs a supernatural act called the new birth. You become a totally new person. Will you accept Him now?
1: So, are you ready to learn about becoming a totally new person and experiencing peace and joy like you've never known before? 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

WRMI Legends, Jeff Lawrence, KB4RIZ. You know how much we love ham radio around here. 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It's horizonantennas.net. It's a new name for us around here, but it's a name known for high-quality antenna solutions for DXing practically anywhere. Now, the original Shooting Star Horizon Ultralight Antenna covers the popular HF bands, but it's got a real difference. These long-distance antennas require no ground radials, no tower, no rotor. They're ready to go for parks on the air or any other field setup that you might have. They're ready to transport with their optional carry bag and with their optional quadrupod travel stand. Now, these are options so that you can set up and be on the air in minutes wherever you are. HorizonAntennas.net is where you're going to want to go to find out more. These are all pre-assembled and pre-tuned at the factory. Now, on any building, these will work great, but for travel, these Horizon Shooting Star antennas are affordable and made in the USA and reasonable too. Now here's the real update. 6 meters is coming back. And for that hot antenna that you need for 6 meters, Horizon antenna features the Sixer. Sounds like an old Heath Kit radio, but no, it covers the magic band from 50 to 54 megahertz and the most affordable antenna in the lineup. 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It's HorizonAntenna.net. 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
0: Is that all?
1: Well, what did you do to get in?
0: I put my boy through college by unselfishly working every weekend for 10 years, making bean dip to sell at the flea market.
1: Wow.
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0: Wow. 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
1: About a minute ago.
2: 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It's not something we earn or deserve. Heaven won't be filled with proud or boastful people.
1: You know, I never thought heaven would be so hot.
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You know, it's a name known for high-quality antenna solutions for DXing pretty much anywhere you happen to be. The original Shooting Star is the premier Horizon ultralight antenna that covers the popular HF bands, all of them really, but with a real difference. These long-distance ground-mounted antennas require no ground radials, no tower, no rotor. These are ready for parks on the air or any field day setup that you happen to have. They're ready to transport in their optional carry bag, and with the optional quadrupod travel stand, you don't even have to mount it anywhere. You can set it up and be on the air in less than 12 minutes. I've done it. And all Horizon Ultralight antennas are pre-assembled and tuned at the factory right here in the USA. Really, the most convenient and lightweight way to set up and go pretty much anywhere. Parks on the air, summits on the air, permanent or travel, these Horizon Shooting Star antennas are ready for you to get from right directly from the source or from chatradio.com. Fort Payne, Alabama is where they make them. And, oh, 6 meters is coming back, and there's a Horizon antenna for that called the Sixer. It's the magic band at 50 to 54 kilohertz and nearly a flat SWR all across the board. 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Here's the website. 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

0: Hi, this is Jim Edwards with Thoughts on Confidence from Proverbs chapter 3, verse 26. For the Lord will be your confidence and will keep your foot from being caught.
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0: Gazillion Bubble Woe, plus Chew on This, and Paul is Dread. I'm Grant Marshall, 2020 news, real stories, real fun. Bubble wrap, this is no Bubble Meister. That pity and pink stucco yucco townhouse on New York's Upper East Side, the one with the bulging bug-eyed windows, as Curbed called it, has finally been sold for 5 million smackaroos. The bubble-shaped windows have been double trouble for baffled browsers whose tiny bubbles have been burst by the awful oval oddities. Now the Stysore's new owners may tear out the windows and everything else to buffer against any future buyer. Beware bubble bath. Tossed your appetite, aghast food nation, with a bad taste in its mouth after spit happens in a Mickey D's in New England. Video of some crappy meal worker at a Southbridge McDonald's shoving a fistful of French fries in her pie hole, then putting it out to serve. Junk food skunky with the real mouth honor's been fired, once spitten twice shy as the suit scramble to censure the sickening super slime me stunt. Hey dude, Paul McCartney's the mute beetle when it comes to an invite to get razzed on Netflix's greatest roast of all time. Sir Paul turned down the chance to face a murderer's row of killer comics on the streamer's Melissful Misery Tour. Too soon for jokes about We're So Sorry Uncle Albert? Zings we said today might have included going out on a limb about McCartney's ill-fated marriage to Tether Mills. And that's what's happening. I'm Grant Marshall, 2020 News.
1: Expect showers this afternoon. Currently 81 degrees in Miami. Here is your Atmos weather report for Wednesday, the 17th day of June. I'm Charles Dixon for Atmos Weather on WRMI. Partly cloudy in Miami, and good morning to listeners in Houston. Mostly cloudy, 77 degree temperatures for you. 59 and partly cloudy in Detroit. Mostly cloudy, currently 65 in New York City. In Los Angeles, cloudy, 62 degree temperatures for you. Finally, the Music City forecast for Nashville, Tennessee, clear and 67 degree temps for you. In Miami, getting down to 81 overnight tonight, Thursday's high will be in the lower 90s, a thunderstorm around in the afternoon. Temperatures in the lower 90s on Friday. For Atmos Weather, I'm Charles Dixon. Have a wonderful morning.
2: Hi, Jeff Lawrence again for ICOM America. 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Well, now I've figured out how to make it really fun. Recently, I've really gotten into POTA. Parks on the Air, oh, it's a ball to do. And it's usually done with QRP, which is really low wattage. Rhea was telling me, yeah, it's a bit of a challenge, but that's what's fun about it. POTA, Parks on the Air, or SOTA, Summits on the Air. This is a way for you to get out and enjoy the great outdoors and still bring your ham radio with you. So I got intrigued and went ahead and purchased one myself. I went ahead and picked up an IC705. This little rig is absolutely cool as anything. And depending upon the band and your mode, it'll go up to 10 watts output wherever you happen to be. And that's with a simple little battery. It'll run 80 meters all the way up to the VH and UHF frequencies. It's incredible. All modes too. 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This is like a little 7300, almost in the palm of your hand, and you can pack it and take it anywhere with a simple long wire antenna. 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It is a fun unit, and you can take it anywhere you go. 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

0: There's an attempt by Satan today to spread rumors among Christians of the world, to take text out of context, to break up Christian friendships, to get Christians to accuse each other.
1: You've probably seen the kinds of problems Billy Graham just described. Maybe you've even been in the middle of some of them. As divisive as those problems can be, the Bible teaches that followers of Jesus Christ can rise above them.
0: Before Christ left, he had a last meeting with his disciples, and one of the things he said was this: "A new commandment I give unto you, that ye love one another as I have loved you, that ye also love one another."
1: That kind of love builds a strong bond between people who love Jesus but might not see eye to eye on everything else.
0: Let's take this Christian love that God has given us. Let's not let a few misunderstandings and differences divide us.
1: You can learn more about the unity and peace Jesus wants you to experience by visiting us online, findpeacewithgod.net. That is findpeacewithgod.net, and it's from the Billy Graham Evangelistic Association.
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0: Jeff Lawrence, KB4RIZ for ICOM America. 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I'm here to tell you and other technician licensees that ICOM has got something real special for you in the ICOM IC9700. 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Even FT8. 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
1: Expect showers this afternoon. Currently 81 degrees in Miami. Here is your Atmos weather report for Wednesday, the 17th day of June. I'm Charles Dixon for Atmos Weather on WRMI. Partly cloudy in Miami, and good morning to listeners in Houston. Mostly cloudy, 77 degree temperatures for you. 59 and partly cloudy in Detroit. Mostly cloudy, currently 65 in New York City. In Los Angeles, cloudy, 62 degree temperatures for you. Finally, the Music City forecast for Nashville, Tennessee, clear and 67 degree temps for you. In Miami, getting down to 81 overnight tonight. Thursday's high will be in the lower 90s. A thunderstorm around in the afternoon. Temperatures in the lower 90s on Friday. For Atmos Weather, I'm Charles Dixon. Have a wonderful day.

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0: Hi, this is Jim Edwards with a message about hope and strength from the book of 1 Corinthians. 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But with the temptation, he'll also provide the way of escape, that you may be able to endure it.
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0: Gazillion Bubble Woe, plus Chew on This, and Paul is Dread. I'm Grant Marshall, 2020 news, real stories, real fun. Bubble wrap, this is no Bubble Meister. That pity and pink stucco yucco townhouse on New York's Upper East Side, the one with the bulging bug-eyed windows, as Curbed called it, has finally been sold for 5 million smackaroos. The bubble-shaped windows have been double trouble for baffled browsers whose tiny bubbles have been burst by the awful oval oddities. Now the Stysore's new owners may tear out the windows and everything else to buffer against any future buyer beware bubble bath. Tossed your appetite, aghast food nation, with a bad taste in its mouth after spit happens in a Mickey D's in New England. Video of some crappy meal worker at a Southbridge McDonald's shoving a fistful of French fries in her pie hole, then putting it out to serve. Junk food skunky with the real mouth on her's been fired, once spitten twice shy as the suits scramble to censure the sickening super slime me stunt. Hey dude, Paul McCartney's the mute beetle when it comes to an invite to get razzed on Netflix's greatest roast of all time. Sir Paul turned down the chance to face a murderer's row of killer comics on the streamer's Melissful Misery Tour. Too soon for jokes about We're So Sorry, Uncle Albert? Zings we said today might have included going out on a limb about McCartney's ill-fated marriage to Tether Mills. And that's what's happening. I'm Grant Marshall, 2020 News.
1: Expect showers this afternoon. Currently 81 degrees in Miami. Here's your Atmos weather report for Wednesday, the 17th day of June. I'm Erica Walters for Atmos Weather on WRMI. Partly cloudy in Miami, and good morning to listeners in Houston. Cloudy, 75 degree temperatures for you. 57 and partly cloudy in Detroit. Mostly cloudy, currently 65 in New York City. In Los Angeles, mostly cloudy, 61 degree temperatures for you. Finally, the Music City, forecast for Nashville, Tennessee, clear and 63 degree temps for you. In Miami, getting down to 81 overnight tonight, Thursday's high will be in the lower 90s, a thunderstorm around in the afternoon. Temperatures in the lower 90s on Friday. For Atmos Weather, I'm Erica Walters. Have a wonderful day.
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0: What is wrong?
1: I'm responding to a Facebook post from this guy. He thinks he knows everything. How do you like my response?
0: Whoa, that comes across a little harsh. Why don't you just talk to him instead?
1: Yeah, you're probably right. I'll just let him have it at church.
2: Our country is very divided about some very important issues. And some of that disunity has crept into the church. So, how should Christians respond to each other when we don't agree? Here's what Billy Graham thought.
3: Let's not let a few misunderstandings and differences of opinion over policy and strategy divide us. Love and love alone is the key to Christian unity. In the spirit of true humility, compassion, consideration, and unselfishness, which reflects the mind which was also in Christ Jesus.
2: If learning about living a life of Christian unity has your attention, then check out our website, findpeacewithgod.net, from the Billy Graham Evangelistic Association.

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Yo, Jeff Lawrence here from WRMI Legends. You know how much I love to eat. Everybody knows that, I guess. It's not a secret. 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

WRMI. WRMI's Jeff Lawrence here with battle-tested brands coffee, the kind of coffee that tastes like coffee. How often have you had yourself a cup of coffee and went, yeah? You're not going to say that with battle-tested brands, because these are all roasted in small batches by a guy who's a veteran, Michael Otis, proud to officially announce two new varieties of his coffee. Well, he's had it around a while, but these are the newest battle-tested coffees, including the JP8 Jet Fuel. This is coffee with a little extra kick. And in a smooth French roast with a little flavor of whiskey, you're going to love the battle-tested 1783 roast. This is no sweet coffee. Not the kind that's going to mess up your coffee pot. It's just got an added note of flavor to make a perfect dessert coffee. These are coffees that taste like coffee from a guy who is really a stand-up dude. He's a veteran himself, and he puts a little percentage of his profits every month to registered 501c3 veteran-assisted charities. He's a good dude, and this is coffee that is the official coffee of WRMI Legends. Would you like some sent to you? You can do so with a 15% discount by going to Battle Tested Brands. 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We're like a really big jukebox with 100,000 watts of power. 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

0: Hi, this is Jim Edwards with Thoughts on Salvation from 1 Chronicles chapter 16, 35. And say ye, save us, O God of our salvation, and gather us together, and deliver us from the heathen, that we may give thanks to thy holy name, and glory is thy praise.
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0: Gazillion Bubble Woe, plus Chew on This, and Paul is Dread. I'm Grant Marshall, 2020 news, real stories, real fun. Bubble wrap, this is no Bubble Meister. That pity and pink stucco yucco townhouse on New York's Upper East Side, the one with the bulging bug-eyed windows, as Curbed called it, has finally been sold for 5 million smackaroos. The bubble-shaped windows have been double trouble for baffled browsers whose tiny bubbles have been burst by the awful oval oddities. Now the Stysore's new owners may tear out the windows and everything else to buffer against any future buyer. Beware bubble bath. Tossed your appetite, aghast food nation, with a bad taste in its mouth after spit happens in a Mickey D's in New England. Video of some crappy meal worker at a Southbridge McDonald's shoving a fistful of French fries in her pie hole, then putting it out to serve. Junk food skunky with the real mouth honor's been fired, once spitten twice shy as the suit scramble to censure the sickening super slime me stunt. Hey dude, Paul McCartney's the mute beetle when it comes to an invite to get razzed on Netflix's greatest roast of all time. Sir Paul turned down the chance to face a murderer's row of killer comics on the streamer's Melissful Misery Tour. Too soon for jokes about We're So Sorry Uncle Albert? Zings we said today might have included going out on a limb about McCartney's ill-fated marriage to Tether Mills. And that's what's happening. I'm Grant Marshall, 2020 News.
1: Expect showers this afternoon. Currently 80 degrees in Miami. Here is your Atmos weather report for Wednesday, the 17th day of June. I'm Charles Dixon for Atmos Weather on WRMI. Partly cloudy in Miami, and good morning to listeners in Houston. Cloudy, 75 degree temperatures for you. 56 and mostly cloudy in Detroit. Mostly cloudy, currently 63 in New York City. In Los Angeles, cloudy, 61 degree temperatures for you. Finally, the Music City forecast for Nashville, Tennessee, clear and 63 degree temps for you. In Miami, getting down to 80 overnight tonight. Thursday's high will be in the lower 90s, a thunderstorm around in the afternoon. Temperatures in the lower 90s on Friday. For Atmos Weather, I'm Charles Dixon. Have a great morning.
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0: Okay, kids. Does everyone have a utility knife?
1: Yeah.
0: And everyone's wearing a coat, right?
1: Yeah.
2: What a great idea for Christmas morn, hun. I mean, why carry all the presents we ordered online into the house, open the delivery boxes, and then rewrap them in gift paper?
0: I know, right? 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Oh, be careful with that blade, buddy. You don't want to cut yourself.
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3: Hi, Bob. 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
4: Nope. I'm not forgiving you for being late. I don't have to.
3: What?
4: This is the 491st time you've asked me to forgive you, and I don't have to anymore. 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
4: But that towel really hurt.
5: I'm very sorry.
4: Oh. Well, I forgive you.
5: Are you counting that as number 492, or did you really forgive me?
4: I get the point. I'm sorry I kept the list.
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You know, it's a name known for high-quality antenna solutions for DXing pretty much anywhere you happen to be. The original Shooting Star is the premier Horizon ultralight antenna that covers the popular HF bands, all of them really, but with a real difference. These long-distance ground-mounted antennas require no ground radials, no tower, no rotor. These are ready for parks on the air or any field day setup that you happen to have. They're ready to transport in their optional carry bag, and with the optional quadrupod travel stand, you don't even have to mount it anywhere. You can set it up and be on the air in less than 12 minutes. I've done it. And all Horizon Ultralight antennas are pre-assembled and tuned at the factory right here in the USA. Really, the most convenient and lightweight way to set up and go pretty much anywhere. 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Fort Payne, Alabama is where they make them. And, oh, 6 meters is coming back, and there's a Horizon antenna for that called the Sixer. It's the magic band at 50 to 54 kilohertz and nearly a flat SW. You are all across the board. All Horizon antennas feature optional travel bags and that quadrupod travel stand ready to ship worldwide. 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

0: Hi, this is Jim Edwards with thoughts on salvation from Hebrews chapter 3, verse 7. Wherefore, as the Holy Ghost saith, today, if ye will hear his voice, harden not your hearts, as in the provocation, in the day of temptation, in the wilderness.
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0: Gazillion Bubble Woe, plus Chew on This, and Paul is Dread. I'm Grant Marshall, 2020 news, real stories, real fun. Bubble wrap, this is no Bubble Meister. That pity and pink stucco yucco townhouse on New York's Upper East Side, the one with the bulging bug-eyed windows, as Curbed called it, has finally been sold for 5 million smackaroos. The bubble-shaped windows have been double trouble for baffled browsers whose tiny bubbles have been burst by the awful oval oddities. Now the Stysore's new owners may tear out the windows and everything else to buffer against any future buyer beware bubble bath. Tossed your appetite, aghast food nation, with a bad taste in its mouth after spit happens in a Mickey D's in New England. Video of some crappy meal worker at a Southbridge McDonald's shoving a fistful of French fries in her pie hole, then putting it out to serve. Junk food skunky with the real mouth honors been fired, once spitting twice shy as the suit scramble to censure the sickening super slime me stunt. Hey dude, Paul McCartney's the mute beetle when it comes to an invite to get razzed on Netflix's greatest roast of all time. Sir Paul turned down the chance to face a murderer's row of killer comics on the streamer's Melissful Misery Tour. Too soon for jokes about We're So Sorry Uncle Albert? Zings we said today might have included going out on a limb about McCartney's ill-fated marriage to Tether Mills. And that's what's happening. I'm Grant Marshall, 2020 News.
1: Expect showers this afternoon, currently 82 degrees in Miami. Here's your Atmos weather report for Wednesday, the 17th day of June. I'm Erica Walters for Atmos Weather on WRMI. Partly sunny in Miami, and good morning to listeners in Houston. Cloudy, 75 degree temperatures for you. 59 and mostly cloudy in Detroit. Mostly sunny, currently 62 in New York City. In Los Angeles, cloudy, 61 degree temperatures for you. Finally, the Music City, forecast for Nashville, Tennessee, sunny and 63 degree temps for you. In Miami, getting down to 82 overnight tonight, Thursday's high will be in the lower 90s, a thunderstorm around in the afternoon. Temperatures in the lower 90s on Friday. For Atmos Weather, I'm Erica Walters. 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
3: Hi, Jeff Lawrence again for ICOM America. Ham radio, it's supposed to be fun, right? Well, now I've figured out how to make it really fun. Recently, I've really gotten into POTA. Parks on the Air. Oh, it's a ball to do. And it's usually done with QRP, which is really low wattage. Rhea was telling me, yeah, it's a bit of a challenge, but that's what's fun about it. POTA, Parks on the Air, or SOTA, Summits on the Air. This is a way for you to get out and enjoy the great outdoors and still bring your ham radio with you. So I got intrigued and went ahead and purchased one myself. I went ahead and picked up an IC705. This little rig is absolutely cool as anything. 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And that's with a simple little battery. It'll run 80 meters all the way up to the VH and UHF frequencies. It's incredible. All modes too. 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

0: Have you heard of virtue signaling? It's when someone snaps a picture of themselves doing something that seems helpful or virtuous, but it's really just used to make them look good on social media.
1: Yes, I'm up to 500 likes.
0: You know, a lot of people think they might get into heaven by convincing God that they've done virtuous things. Billy Graham knew that plan would be futile.
2: The Bible plainly says you can't go to heaven by works.
0: So, how do you get to heaven? By asking Jesus Christ to forgive your sins and surrendering your life to Him.
2: That's why Christ went to the cross and paid the penalty and the price of my sins and gave to me eternal life. It is the Lord Jesus Christ's death on the cross and His resurrection that saves us from our sins.
0: We'd love to tell you more about God's plan for you and how you can have a personal relationship with His Son, Jesus Christ. 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We're the Billy Graham Evangelistic Association.
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0: Hi, Jeff Lawrence, KB4RIZ for ICOM America. 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
1: The Legends. Expect showers this afternoon. Currently 82 degrees in Miami. Here's your Atmos Weather Report for Wednesday, the 17th day of June. I'm Erica Walters for Atmos Weather on WRMI. Partly sunny in Miami, and good morning to listeners in Houston. Cloudy, 75 degree temperatures for you. 59 and mostly cloudy in Detroit. Mostly sunny, currently 62 in New York City. In Los Angeles, cloudy, 61 degree temperatures for you. Finally, the Music City, forecast for Nashville, Tennessee, sunny and 63 degree temps for you. In Miami, getting down to 82 overnight tonight, Thursday's high will be in the lower 90s, a thunderstorm around in the afternoon. Temperatures in the lower 90s on Friday. For Atmos Weather, I'm Erica Walters. 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
1: Okay, let's see. I have several mutual funds, a few T-bills, CDs, and a sizable amount of gold.
0: Oh, I'm talking about the long term.
1: Oh, definitely.
2: I won't be touching this stuff till retirement.
0: I mean the long term.
1: The long term.
0: After retirement?
2: What's after retirement?
0: A very long term.
1: Oh.
0: What investments have you made for that period of your life?
1: What do you mean?
0: The Bible says not to put our hope in wealth, but to put our hope in God. You see, we lay up treasures for ourselves in heaven by being rich in good deeds and generous and willing to share. So how are you investing for the long term?
2: Oh, I hadn't thought much past my own death.
0: Mr. Smith, people don't die. Only bodies die. You'll be around for a long time after your death. Now is the time to plan ahead.
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2: Folks, I want to talk to you for just a minute about the main trading company. The proprietor, Richard Lenore. 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I mean, it's all up here. He's got radios. Of course, he carries Elenco, Kenwood, ICOM, Yaesu, MFJ. 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

Ladies and gentlemen, WRMI Legends realizes some of you folks do not have access to a computer, and you don't have access to getting online and sending emails. We'd love to hear from you, though. 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Our snail mail address is simple. It's Post Office Box 102, Lebanon, Tennessee, 37088. Let's do that again. Post Office Box 102, Lebanon, Tennessee, 37088. We'd love to hear from you. Write us a snail mail. I love to get mail. I like to open the envelopes and read what you've got to say. If you want to slip a donation in, that's cool too. But let me give you the address one more time. And that is Post Office Box 102, Lebanon, Tennessee, 37088. This is Ted Randall saying thank you so much for listening to WRM.

0: Gazillion Bubble Woe, plus Chew on This, and Paul is Dread. I'm Grant Marshall, 2020 news, real stories, real fun. Bubble wrap, this is no Bubble Meister. That pity and pink stucco yucco townhouse on New York's Upper East Side, the one with the bulging bug-eyed windows, as Curbed called it, has finally been sold for 5 million smackaroos. The bubble-shaped windows have been double trouble for baffled browsers whose tiny bubbles have been burst by the awful oval oddities. Now the Stysore's new owners may tear out the windows and everything else to buffer against any future buyer beware bubble bath. Tossed your appetite, aghast food nation, with a bad taste in its mouth after spit happens in a Mickey D's in New England. Video of some crappy meal worker at a Southbridge McDonald's shoving a fistful of French fries in her pie hole, then putting it out to serve. Junk food skunky with the real mouth on her's been fired, once spitten twice shy as the suit scramble to censure the sickening super slime me stunt. Hey dude, Paul McCartney's the mute beetle when it comes to an invite to get razzed on Netflix's greatest roast of all time. Sir Paul turned down the chance to face a murderer's row of killer comics on the streamer's Melissful Misery Tour. Too soon for jokes about We're So Sorry Uncle Albert? Zings we said today might have included going out on a limb about McCartney's ill-fated marriage to Tether Mills. And that's what's happening. I'm Grant Marshall, 2020 News.
1: Expect showers today. Currently 83 degrees in Miami. Here is your Atmos Weather Report for Wednesday, the 17th day of June. I'm Charles Dixon for Atmos Weather on WRMI. Sunny in Miami, and good morning to listeners in Houston. Rain, 75 degree temperatures for you. 62 and mostly cloudy in Detroit. Sunny, currently 66 in New York City. In Los Angeles, mostly cloudy, 62 degree temperatures for you. Finally, the Music City forecast for Nashville, Tennessee, sunny and 63 degree temps for you. In Miami, getting down to 83 overnight tonight. Thursday's high will be in the lower 90s, a thunderstorm around in the afternoon. Temperatures in the lower 90s on Friday. For Atmos Weather, I'm Charles Dixon. 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

0: God is not waiting to judge you and condemn you. God loves you.
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0: He's waiting to receive you with mercy and love. And the day will come when God is going to judge the world, I know. But today is a day of grace and salvation. Grace means something you don't deserve. God is offering you tonight forgiveness of sin. He's offering you heaven tonight.
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0: He's waiting to welcome you with open arms. And the arms of God are ready to go around you and say, I love you. Welcome home.
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1: We're your radio station. WRMI's Jeff Lawrence here with battle-tested brands coffee, the kind of coffee that tastes like coffee. How often have you had yourself a cup of coffee and went, yeah? You're not going to say that with battle-tested brands, because these are all roasted in small batches by a guy who's a veteran, Michael Otis, proud to officially announce two new varieties of his coffee. Well, he's had it around a while, but these are the newest battle-tested coffees, including the JP8 Jet Fuel. This is coffee with a little extra kick. 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This is no sweet coffee. Not the kind that's going to mess up your coffee pot. 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Remember those big jukeboxes they used to have in the diners and soda shops? We're like a really big jukebox with 100,000 watts of power. 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

0: Hi, this is Jim Edwards with a message of hope and strength from the book of 2 Corinthians, chapter 12. But he said to me, "My grace is sufficient for you, for my power is made perfect in weakness. Therefore, I will boast all the more gladly of my weaknesses, so that the power of Christ may rest upon me. For the sake of Christ, then, I am content with weaknesses, insults, hardships, persecutions, and calamities. For when I am weak, then I am strong."
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0: 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It'll open up tens of thousands of titles. Pick the one you want and we'll play it as soon as we can. Like this instant request.

0: Gazillion Bubble Woe, plus Chew on This, and Paul is Dread. I'm Grant Marshall, 2020 news, real stories, real fun. Bubble wrap, this is no Bubble Meister. That pity and pink stucco yucco townhouse on New York's Upper East Side, the one with the bulging bug-eyed windows, as Curbed called it, has finally been sold for 5 million smackaroos. The bubble-shaped windows have been double trouble for baffled browsers whose tiny bubbles have been burst by the awful oval oddities. Now the Stysore's new owners may tear out the windows and everything else to buffer against any future buyer beware bubble bath. Tossed your appetite, aghast food nation, with a bad taste in its mouth after spit happens in a Mickey D's in New England. Video of some crappy meal worker at a Southbridge McDonald's shoving a fistful of French fries in her pie hole, then putting it out to serve. Junk food skunky with the real mouth honor's been fired, once spitten twice shy as the suits scramble to censure the sickening super slime me stunt. Hey dude, Paul McCartney's the mute beetle when it comes to an invite to get razzed on Netflix's greatest roast of all time. Sir Paul turned down the chance to face a murderer's row of killer comics on the streamer's Melissful Misery Tour. Too soon for jokes about We're So Sorry Uncle Albert? Zings we said today might have included going out on a limb about McCartney's ill-fated marriage to Tether Mills. And that's what's happening. I'm Grant Marshall, 2020 News.
1: Expect showers today, currently 85 degrees in Miami. Here's your Atmos weather report for Wednesday, the 17th day of June. I'm Erica Walters for Atmos weather on WRMI. A shower in Miami, and good morning to listeners in Houston. Light fog, 73 degree temperatures for you. 65 and mostly sunny in Detroit. Sunny, currently 69 in New York City. In Los Angeles, cloudy, 62 degree temperatures for you. Finally, the Music City, forecast for Nashville, Tennessee, sunny and 67 degree temps for you. In Miami, getting down to 84 overnight tonight, Thursday's high will be in the lower 90s, a thunderstorm around in the afternoon. Temperatures in the lower 90s on Friday. For Atmos Weather, I'm Erica Walters. 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

0: absence of conflict.
1: That's one kind of peace. But Will Graham says there's a deeper kind of peace you can experience.
2: People may not be able to describe it exactly, but the peace that people are looking for in life, it only comes through a personal relationship with Jesus Christ. You got to have lived by faith, and that's one of the hardest things to do as a Christian, and that's to completely trust in the Lord Jesus Christ.
1: Will's grandfather, Billy Graham, says that peace will stay with you even in the worst circumstances.
3: Here is a peace that not only helps a man avert the storm, but holds a man steady if the storm cannot be averted. Here is a peace that prepares a man for disappointment, discouragement, sorrow, and establishes him amidst the storms and circumstances of life.
1: If you want to find lasting peace, then begin a relationship with Jesus Christ. Learn more at findpeacewithgod.net. 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

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You know how much we love ham radio around here. 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It's horizonantennas.net. It's a new name for us around here, but it's a name known for high-quality antenna solutions for DXing practically anywhere. Now, the original Shooting Star Horizon Ultralight antenna covers the popular HF bands, but it's got a real difference. 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They're ready to go for parks on the air or any other field setup that you might have. They're ready to transport with their optional carry bag and with their optional quadrupod travel stand. Now, these are options so that you can set up and be on the air in minutes wherever you are. 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These are all pre-assembled and pre-tuned at the factory. Now, on any building, these will work great, but for travel, these Horizon Shooting Star antennas are affordable and made in the USA and reasonable too. Now here's the real update. 6 meters is coming back. And for that hot antenna that you need for 6 meters, Horizon antenna features the Sixer. Sounds like an old Heath Kit radio, but no, it covers the magic band from 50 to 54 megahertz and the most affordable antenna in the lineup. 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
1: I'm Jake Savage.
2: Jake Savage?
1: That's right. Bob did a lot of bad things. He messed up his marriage, stole from his employer, and wrecked his friend's car. Jake Savage would never do things like that.
2: Does this mean you'll stop borrowing things without asking?
1: That's right. I'm a new person. I'm now Jake Savage.
2: So then, Jake wouldn't wear my dinner jacket without asking, right?
1: Oh, yeah. Can I borrow this jacket? I'm sorry.
2: Wait a minute. Did you say you wrecked your friend's car?
1: Yeah. Didn't Bob tell you?
2: This is ridiculous. Look, Bob.
1: It's Jake.
2: Bob, if you've wronged others, the only way to deal with your guilt is to admit that what you've done is wrong and ask God to forgive you. And if you can, mend your relationships. You can't get rid of your guilt by pretending to be a new person.
1: Yeah, I guess you're right. Jake Savage is a cool name, though, huh?
2: Yeah, I'd get rid of the pipe.
1: What, you don't like the bubbles?
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0: You know, it's a name known for high-quality antenna solutions for DXing pretty much anywhere you happen to be. The original Shooting Star is the premier Horizon ultralight antenna that covers the popular HF bands, all of them really, but with a real difference. These long-distance ground-mounted antennas require no ground radials, no tower, no rotor. These are ready for parks on the air or any field day setup that you happen to have. They're ready to transport in their optional carry bag, and with the optional quadrupod travel stand, you don't even have to mount it anywhere. You can set it up and be on the air in less than 12 minutes. I've done it. And all Horizon Ultralight antennas are pre-assembled and tuned at the factory right here in the USA. Really, the most convenient and lightweight way to set up and go pretty much anywhere. 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Fort Payne, Alabama is where they make them. At 06 meters is coming back, and there's a Horizon antenna for that called the Sixer. It's the magic band at 50 to 54 kilohertz and nearly a flat SW. You are all across the board. All Horizon antennas feature optional travel bags and that quadrupod travel stand ready to ship worldwide. 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
1: Hi, this is Jim Edwards with Thoughts on Pride from Proverbs chapter 11, verse 2. When pride comes, then comes shame. But with the humble is wisdom.
0: From the United States of America, covering the globe with the greatest hits of all time. 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

By now you may have heard of the passing of General Manager Ted Randall. Ted was an inspiration to all of us who are involved in this project. Ted will sorely be missed, but the question of WRMI Legends' future has come up. The WRMI staff and transmitters in Okeechobee, Florida will of course remain, and our plan is to stay the course and to keep the music, fun, personality, and the good news of Jesus Christ alive on shortwave in the future. The WRMI Legends project is indeed unique, but now we would like to ask a special financial favor. 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

0: Gazillion Bubble Woe, plus Chew on This, and Paul is Dread. I'm Grant Marshall, 2020 news, real stories, real fun. Bubble wrap, this is no Bubble Meister. That pity and pink stucco yucco townhouse on New York's Upper East Side, the one with the bulging bug-eyed windows, as Curb called it, has finally been sold for 5 million smackaroos. The bubble-shaped windows have been double trouble for baffled browsers whose tiny bubbles have been burst by the awful oval oddities. Now the Stysore's new owners may tear out the windows and everything else to buffer against any future buyer beware bubble bath. Tossed your appetite, aghast food nation, with a bad taste in its mouth after spit happens in a Mickey D's in New England. Video of some crappy meal worker at a Southbridge McDonald's shoving a fistful of French fries in her pie hole, then putting it out to serve. Junk food skunky with the real mouth on her's been fired, once spitting twice shy as the suit scrambled to censure the sickening super slime me stunt. Hey dude, Paul McCartney's the mute beetle when it comes to an invite to get razzed on Netflix's greatest roast of all time. Sir Paul turned down the chance to face a murderer's row of killer comics on the streamer's Melissful Misery Tour. Too soon for jokes about We're So Sorry, Uncle Albert? Zings we said today might have included going out on a limb about McCartney's ill-fated marriage to Tether Mills. And that's what's happening. I'm Grant Marshall, 2020 News.
1: Expect showers today. Currently 87 degrees in Miami. Here is your Atmos weather report for Wednesday, the 17th day of June. I'm Charles Dixon for Atmos Weather on WRMI. Partly sunny in Miami, and good morning to listeners in Houston. Light rain, 73 degree temperatures for you. 71 and mostly sunny in Detroit. A shower, currently 75 in New York City. In Los Angeles, cloudy, 59 degree temperatures for you. Finally, the Music City forecast for Nashville, Tennessee, sunny and 75 degree temps for you. In Miami, getting down to 84 overnight tonight. Thursday's high will be in the lower 90s, a thunderstorm around in the afternoon. Temperatures in the lower 90s on Friday. For Atmos Weather, I'm Charles Dixon.
2: Have a great one. Hi, Jeff Lawrence again for ICOM America. Ham radio, it's supposed to be fun, right? Well, now I've figured out how to make it really fun. Recently, I've really gotten into POTA. Parks on the Air, oh, it's a ball to do. And it's usually done with QRP, which is really low wattage. Rhea was telling me, yeah, it's a bit of a challenge, but that's what's fun about it. POTA, Parks on the Air, or SOTA, Summits on the Air. This is a way for you to get out and enjoy the great outdoors and still bring your ham radio with you. So I got intrigued and went ahead and purchased one myself. I went ahead and picked up an IC705. This little rig is absolutely cool as anything. 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And that's with a simple little battery. It'll run 80 meters all the way up to the VH and UHF frequencies. It's incredible. 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

0: tension, stress, uneasiness, misgiving. No matter how you describe it, it comes down to one word. Worry.
1: What are we to do about these past, present, and future worries? The Bible says that we are to cast them upon Him.
0: The Him Billy Graham is talking about is Jesus Christ.
1: We can have peace and joy in the midst of the troubles and anxieties of life if we put our trust in Him. Are you a child of God? Have you put your life in His hands? If you haven't, then your fears and difficulties are justified. For there is no security here or hereafter without Him.
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Even FT8. 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Really, it's amazing. 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
1: Expect showers today. Currently 87 degrees in Miami. Here is your Atmos Weather Report for Wednesday, the 17th day of June. I'm Charles Dixon for Atmos Weather on WRMI. Partly sunny in Miami, and good morning to listeners in Houston. Light rain, 73 degree temperatures for you. 71 and mostly sunny in Detroit. A shower, currently 75 in New York City. In Los Angeles, cloudy, 59 degree temperatures for you. Finally, the Music City forecast for Nashville, Tennessee, sunny and 75 degree temps for you. In Miami, getting down to 84 overnight tonight. Thursday's high will be in the lower 90s, a thunderstorm around in the afternoon. Temperatures in the lower 90s on Friday. For Atmos Weather, I'm Charles Dixon. Have a great morning.

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2: Okay, jury members, we need to come to a conclusion on this case.
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5: I think he's not guilty. His brother said he was with him 300 miles away.
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6: Many people believe that all religions lead to heaven, yet Jesus claimed that he is the way, the truth, and the life, and that no one comes to the Father except through him. 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Another message from Lifeline Productions, located on the web at lifelinepro.com.
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Some people ain't kind. You open up their hearts, and here's what you'll find.

Have you ever noticed when you're feeling really good, there's always a pigeon that'll come shit on your hood? Or you're feeling your freedom and the world's off your back, some cowboy from Texas starts his own war.

0: Hi, this is Jim Edwards with thoughts on assurance from 1 John chapter 5, verse 12. He who has the Son has a life. He who does not have the Son of God does not have the life. These things I've written to you who believe in the name of the Son of God, that you may know that you have eternal life, and that you may continue to believe in the name of the Son of God.
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1: WRNI. The idea here is to salute the big dads of rock and roll. For instance, Freddie Cannon, Big Dad. And the Hollies, all of them. Big dads of WRMI. Father's Day's coming up Sunday, by the way.

0: WRMI legends Dave Mason, he ain't heavy, he's my brother. That's the Hollies, and this is it. Your salute to the big daddies and some of the nice ladies, too, at WRMI Legends. But, you know, Father's Day's coming up Sunday, and you know how Dad is. Dad is, you're right, Dad is full of dad jokes, and I guess we should share some of those with you before you know it.
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0: Dad says, let's have a space party. I said, space party? How do you do that? He says, you plan it.

0: They say he was a chemist at Vanderbilt University. Robert Knight, Everlasting Love. It's Dave Mason. 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

0: 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I'm Grant Marshall, 2020 News. Real news, real stories, real fun. Whoa, a deer. Dear Prudence, the only thing worse than a deer on the road is a deer that looks like it had one too many for the road. Police in central France are warning motorists that deer deemed drunk are woozy and wobbly after eating fermented or rotten fruit, the New York Times reports. One burden, one botch, one deer can mean a sheer hunter demise for drivers. Beware of Doe Frey Veer in the headlights. Case closed. Could be an unbearable weekend at the Grand Prix in Montreal as strippers say they're at the shake joint breakpoint because of working conditions. Nell on heels as the sex workers union plans to go on strike just when the town's crawling with high rollers and low lifes alike. The strip tease freeze flame a matter of most dancers getting paid tips but no salary. Mad girls set to strike a close and strut their best Norma Frey. Cars 4 kids crash. Radio and TV's kid car crooners just got courtroom clobbered. A state court has banned Cars 4 Kids commercials from California airwaves, ruling the charity's kitschy jingles concealed where the cash was really cruising and failed to clearly disclose the group's religious affiliation. Now the sing-songy spots stay sidelined unless they spell out the mission in plain English. That wasn't just carpool karaoke, it was disclaimer dodgeball. And that's what's happening. I'm Grant Marshall, 2020 News.
1: Expect showers today, currently 89 degrees in Miami. Here's your Atmos Weather Report for Wednesday, the 17th day of June. I'm Erica Walters for Atmos Weather on WRMI. Mostly cloudy in Miami, and good morning to listeners in Houston, light fog, 75 degree temperatures for you. 72 and mostly cloudy in Detroit. A shower, currently 76 in New York City. In Los Angeles, cloudy, 61 degree temperatures for you. Finally, the Music City forecast for Nashville, Tennessee, partly sunny and 77 degree temps for you. In Miami, getting down to 83 overnight tonight, Thursday's high will be in the lower 90s, a thunderstorm around in the afternoon. Temperatures in the lower 90s on Friday. For Atmos Weather, I'm Erica Walters. Have

0: WRMI Legends, you try too. Leslie Gorin, it's my space party, and I'll cry if I want to. The tree couldn't get on his computer because he failed to log on. See, that's a dad joke, and it's Father's Day coming up Sunday. And
1: your New Year's diet may or may not still be going strong. Whether you're avoiding sugar, dairy, or gluten, there is a type of bread that we should never avoid. Billy Graham explains.
2: Jesus said, I am the living bread which came down from heaven. 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
2: It means that we are to take Christ into our lives, that we accept him as the only means of salvation, and that we recognize him to be the one and only true dispenser of life.
1: If you're hungry for something more in life, emotionally, mentally, or spiritually, the answer is to surrender your heart to Jesus.
2: That hunger is the hunger for the bread of life. Right now, you can partake of Christ. All you have to do is to turn from your sin, repent of your sin, tell God that you're sorry for your sins, and then by faith open your heart and let Jesus come in.
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0: Shelton. 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
1: 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It's horizonantennas.net. It's a new name for us around here, but it's a name known for high-quality antenna solutions for DXing practically anywhere. Now, the original Shooting Star Horizon Ultralight antenna covers the popular HF bands, but it's got a real difference. These long-distance antennas require no ground radials, no tower, no rotor. They're ready to go for parks on the air or any other field setup that you might have. They're ready to transport with their optional carry bag and with their optional quadrupod travel stand. Now, these are options so that you can set up and be on the air in minutes wherever you are. HorizonAntennas.net is where you're going to want to go to find out more. These are all pre-assembled and pre-tuned at the factory. Now, on any building, these will work great, but for travel, these Horizon Shooting Star antennas are affordable and made in the USA and reasonable too. Now here's the real update. 6 meters is coming back. And for that hot antenna that you need for 6 meters, Horizon antenna features the Sixer. Sounds like an old Heath Kit radio, but no, it covers the magic band from 50 to 54 megahertz and the most affordable antenna in the lineup. Best of all, these are assembled and ready to ship worldwide. So wherever you are, you can get one. 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It's HorizonAntenna.net. 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The lightweight and easy way for you to be on the air anywhere. If you

0: navigating through a sea of screamers and dreamers, preachers and politicians. You found a place on shortwave with good music and the good news of Jesus Christ. From the United States of America, this is WRMI Legends.
1: And it's The Doors. Yeah.

0: WRMI Legends in the Doors. This is Dave Mason. This is it. This is where the greatest hits of all time play. And this is where you get surprised by things like the ending to that song because of this.
1: Dwayne Jack's laundry detergent is stronger than dirt.
2: Lord, I know I gave my word that I'd help serve food this weekend, but I just got two tickets for front row seats at the big game this Saturday. What do you want me to do? Show me your will. Okay, heads, I go to the game. Now, Lord, you provided these tickets, so to be absolutely sure, tails, I go to the game. Okay, I'll serve food if the phone rings within the next 2 seconds.
3: Often our struggle with God's will is not so much in knowing what He wants us to do, but in being willing to do it.
2: 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Okay, that could happen. How about elephants on bicycles? Bummer.
3: 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Another message from Lifeline Productions, the comic strip of radio, at lifelinepro.com.
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2: 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Eric Clapton, Jeff Beck, just some of those. Yeah, they were part of the Yardbirds, and they were big daddies of rock and roll, creating some great music. WRMI legends.

0: or HF bands, all of them really, but with a real difference. These long-distance ground-mounted antennas require no ground radials, no tower, no rotor. These are ready for parks on the air or any field day setup that you happen to have. They're ready to transport in their optional carry bag, and with the optional quadrupod travel stand, you don't even have to mount it anywhere. You can set it up and be on the air in less than 12 minutes. I've done it. And all Horizon Ultralight antennas are pre-assembled and tuned at the factory right here in the USA. 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Fort Payne, Alabama is where they make them. And, oh, 6 meters is coming back, and there's a Horizon antenna for that called the Sixer. It's the magic band at 50 to 54 kilohertz and nearly a flat SWR all across the board. 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
1: Your New Year's diet may or may not still be going strong. 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Billy Graham explains.
2: Jesus said, I'm the living bread which came down from heaven. If any man eat of this bread, he shall live forever.
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0: accept him as the only means of salvation, and that we recognize him to be the one and only true dispenser of life.
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0: That hunger is the hunger for the bread of life. Right now, you can partake of Christ. All you have to do is to turn from your sin, repent of your sin, tell God that you're sorry for your sins, and then by faith open your heart and let Jesus come in.
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0: This is Jim Edwards with a message of hope from the book of Matthew, chapter 11. 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

0: WRMI Legends Coolin' Gang. It's celebrate. We'll be celebrating Dad's Day on Sunday. What do you want to get Dad for Father's Day? 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
1: Hi, Jeff Lawrence again for ICOM America. 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Well, now I've figured out how to make it really fun. Recently, I've really gotten into POTA. Parks on the Air. Oh, it's a ball to do. And it's usually done with QRP, which is really low wattage. Rhea was telling me, yeah, it's a bit of a challenge, but that's what's fun about it. POTA, Parks on the Air, or SOTA, Summits on the Air. This is a way for you to get out and enjoy the great outdoors and still bring your ham radio with you. So I got intrigued and went ahead and purchased one myself. I went ahead and picked up an IC705. This little rig is absolutely cool as anything. And depending upon the band and your mode, it'll go up to 10 watts output wherever you happen to be. And that's with a simple little battery. It'll run 80 meters all the way up to the VH and UHF frequencies. It's incredible. All modes too. 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

0: 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This is Dave Mason, Stevie Wonder, and you are the sunshine of my life. 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And we come to you in our transmitter from Okeechobee, Florida, right on the banks of that beautiful Lake Okeechobee. And we hit around the world. Of course, there's always the online signal at WRMILegends.com.
1: The world is threatened by many dangers at this moment.
2: Billy Graham.
1: But the greatest danger is from within. It's in our hearts that causes murder and mugging and raping and hate and lust and greed. No matter how advanced its progress, any generation that neglects its spiritual and moral life is going to disintegrate. This is the story of man, and this is our greatest modern problem. Individual man is born in sin and alienated from God.
2: And here's the answer for mankind.
1: He needs to be converted. He needs to be forgiven of his sins. He needs to be reconciled to God. He needs to be born again.
2: Discover how you can be forgiven for your sins and make Jesus Christ Lord of your life. Go to findpeacewithgod.net. Then click where it says begin a relationship with Jesus Christ. That's findpeacewithgod.net. And it's from the Billy Graham Evangelistic Association.
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0: How many ears does Captain Kirk have?
4: One, two, three, four.
0: No, he's got three. The left ear, the right.

0: 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I'm Grant Marshall, 2020 News. Real news, real stories, real fun. Whoa, a deer. Dear Prudence. The only thing worse than a deer on the road is a deer that looks like it had one too many for the road. Police in central France are warning motorists that deer deemed drunk are woozy and wobbly after eating fermented or rotten fruit, the New York Times reports. One burden, one botch, one deer can mean a sheer hunter demise for drivers. Beware of Doe Frey Veer in the headlights. Case closed. Could be an unbearable weekend at the Grand Prix in Montreal as strippers say they're at the shake joint breakpoint because of working conditions. Nell on heels as the sex workers union plans to go on strike just when the town's crawling with high rollers and low lifes alike. The strip tease freeze flame a matter of most dancers getting paid tips but no salary. Mad girls set to strike a close and strut their best Norma Frey. Cars 4 kids crash. Radio and TV's kid car crooners just got courtroom clobbered. A state court has banned Cars 4 Kids commercials from California airwaves, ruling the charity's kitschy jingles concealed where the cash was really cruising and failed to clearly disclose the group's religious affiliation. Now the sing-songy spots stay sidelined unless they spell out the mission in plain English. That wasn't just carpool karaoke, it was disclaimer dodgeball. And that's what's happening. I'm Grant Marshall, 2020 News.
1: Expect showers today, currently 89 degrees in Miami. Here is your Atmos weather report for Wednesday, the 17th day of June. I'm Charles Dixon for Atmos Weather on WRMI. Mostly sunny in Miami, and good morning to listeners in Houston, mostly cloudy, 77 degree temperatures for you. 74 and mostly cloudy in Detroit, mostly sunny, currently 77 in New York City. In Los Angeles, cloudy, 64 degree temperatures for you. Finally, the Music City forecast for Nashville, Tennessee, mostly sunny and 77 degree temps for you. In Miami, getting down to 83 overnight tonight. Thursday's high will be in the lower 90s, a thunderstorm around in the afternoon. Temperatures in the lower 90s on Friday. For Atmos Weather, I'm Charles Dixon. Have a wonderful morning.
2: 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For those of us who try to stay awake in algebra class, realize this. Brian Hyland was a senior in high school when he had his very first million seller. Wow, this is one of them. It's the Joker Went Wild, and this is WRMI Legends.

0: WRMI Legends of the Joker Went Wild. The dead Joker went wild. Come to think of it, it's Dave Mason. This is WRMI Legends. So the lifeguard did not save the hippie because the hippie was like too far out, man. See, that's a dad joke for Father's Day, which is coming up. We're celebrating tonight with the big daddies of rock and roll.
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0: 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Our snail mail address is simple. It's Post Office Box 102, Lebanon, Tennessee, 37088. Let's do that again. Post Office Box 102, Lebanon, Tennessee, 37088. 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

0: Revere and the Radius for our friends in Pittsburgh. That's just like Yinz. And this is Dave Mason. You've got WRMI Legends Feeling Good, playing the greatest hits of all time.
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1: But no matter how hard you try to cover it up, it's going to get worse. And if you don't take care of it, the consequences can be devastating. Once it's fixed, then you can have some peace. That's kind of how it is with sin. It might seem to be one little indiscretion, but in God's eyes, anything you do or say or think that's against His will separates you from Him. So what can you do? Billy Graham had the answer.
3: If you receive Jesus Christ as Savior, if you trust Him right now, you can know the peace that passeth all understanding. You can know what it means to have your sins forgiven. All you have to do is to let Jesus Christ into your heart right now.
1: 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And it's from the Billy Graham Evangelistic Association.
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WRMI legend Cyndi Lauper. She's so unusual. That was the name of her album. And Girls Just Want to Have Fun. Dave Mason got plenty of them. Your favorites, that is. WRMI legends will do it. There's going to be a new Scooby-Doo movie. The Scooby-Doo Origins is what it's called. Origins, Scooby-Doo. Yeah, they're doing a live. I guess it's going to be a series. It's not just a movie. But it'll be live. And the first trailers show Scooby-Doo as a puppy. Wow, that's cool.

0: Hi, this is Jim Edwards with a message about strength from the book of Exodus, chapter 15. The Lord is my strength and my song, and he has become my salvation. This is my God, and I will praise him, my Father's God, and I will exalt him.
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0: Call me the Big Daddy of the Surf Guitar. 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

0: My license and play that funky music. It's Wild Cherry. It's Dave Mason. That's a wild song. And this is a wild week because it's Father's Day week with WRMI Legends. And Dad's going to love this. He's going to love what you're going to get him. You're going to get him maybe one of these from one of our WRMI sponsors.
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0: a stolen URMI license, they've mentioned everybody talks to God. 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
1: There's coming a day when the rest of your future will suddenly be all in your past. That's why Billy Graham says trusting God with your present is everything.
2: 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Jesus Christ said, I am the way. Come to Christ. 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

0: 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I'm Grant Marshall, 2020 News. Real news, real stories, real fun. Whoa, a deer. Dear Prudence. The only thing worse than a deer on the road is a deer that looks like it had one too many for the road. Police in central France are warning motorists that deer deemed drunk are woozy and wobbly after eating fermented or rotten fruit, the New York Times reports. One burden, one botch, one deer can mean a sheer hunter demise for drivers. Beware of Doe Frey Veer in the headlights. Case closed. Could be an unbearable weekend at the Grand Prix in Montreal as strippers say they're at the shake joint breakpoint because of working conditions. Nell on heels as the sex workers union plans to go on strike just when the town's crawling with high rollers and low lifes alike. The striptease freeze flame a matter of most dancers getting paid tips but no salary. Mad girls set to strike a close and strut their best Norma Frey. Cars 4 kids crash. Radio and TV's kid car crooners just got courtroom clobbered. A state court has banned Cars 4 Kids commercials from California airwaves, ruling the charity's kitschy jingles concealed where the cash was really cruising and failed to clearly disclose the group's religious affiliation. Now the sing-songy spots stay sidelined unless they spell out the mission in plain English. That wasn't just carpool karaoke, it was disclaimer dodgeball. And that's what's happening. I'm Grant Marshall, 2020 News.
1: Expect showers this afternoon. Currently 89 degrees in Miami. Here's your Atmos Weather Report for Wednesday, the 17th day of June. I'm Erica Walters for Atmos Weather on WRMI. Sunny in Miami and good afternoon to listeners in Houston. Cloudy, 82 degree temperatures for you. 74 and rain in Detroit. Sunny, currently 78 in New York City. In Los Angeles, mostly cloudy, 67 degree temperatures for you. Finally, the Music City forecast for Nashville, Tennessee, partly sunny and 83 degree temps for you. In Miami, getting down to 83 overnight tonight, Thursday's high will be in the lower 90s, a thunderstorm around in the afternoon. Temperatures in the lower 90s on Friday. For Atmos Weather, I'm Erica Walters. Have a great
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3: 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Coming up on WRMI Legends, Simon and Garfunkel may be great-grandparents themselves. Here's Cecilia.

0: legends. Dave Mason with Cecilia. 13% of the people in a survey said that they have talked with and met their great-grandparents. I remember my grandparents. The great-grandparents, I don't. I do know this, though. I had a great-great-grandfather who played an instrument at Lincoln's funeral way back when. That was a while ago. This is Dave Mason. It's WRMI Legends. One more thing. When you meet your great-grandparents, what do you say to them? Well, a couple of questions coming up.
1: WRMI Legends, Jeff Lawrence here. Mike Otis's battle-tested barbecue sauce is an award winner, and it's the perfect flavor that you're going to want in all your outdoor barbecue meals, or even indoors. Oh, we've got some great ideas for you, including barbecue sauce on an omelet. We even came up with a pasta sauce made with barbecue sauce. It's delicious. It's like barbecued spaghetti. Battletestedbrands.com is where you're going to want to go to get a great deal on any number of things, including the sauce and the coffee. Just go to the website, pick what you want, maybe get yourself four bottles of that great sauce, including hickory or mesquite, or the spicy versions of each. Or you can go ahead and get yourself a couple of pounds of coffee, too, while you're at it. 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Or if you want a little extra boost, you can get the JP8 Jet Fuel Coffee. 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

0: WRMI Legends and Johnny Rivers, the Midnight Special. It's Dave Mason. No, not even close to midnight. Let me see. Carry the one, add the two. Eastern Daylight Time is just about 11 something or other, which means in less than an hour, we switch over to 7570 kilohertz at WRMI Legends.
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1: Well, I got Grandma Wilson's toilet to flush.
2: I'm sure she really appreciates it, Stu Bob.
1: Doreen May, she told me that the Johnsons are using their warehouse to house the homeless. We ought to do something like that.
2: Like what?
1: Something big for God, like letting the homeless sleep in our garage.
2: We have a carport.
1: Well, that don't work.
2: You do quite a bit, dear.
1: Doreen May, everybody I know is doing big things for God. Maybe we could feed the poor by growing corn or something in the backyard.
2: Stu Bob, we can touch the fence from the back door. You do a lot for the Lord. They may not be big, but they're just as important.
1: Like what?
2: You unclog Grandma Wilson's toilet.
1: The Johnsons are housing the homeless. And me? I unclog toilets. I can see the people filling the churches now.
2: Small things are important, too. If everyone fed thousands or housed the homeless, then Grandma Wilson's toilet would never flush.
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0: 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So you wonder why wolves make all the noise they make? I've got the answer coming up, along with more of the best music you've ever heard.
1: The Bible says there's pleasure in sin for a season. Then it comes to an end.
2: Billy Graham.
1: You can have a good time in sex, in getting drunk. I'm told, and I see it on television, they seem to be having a good time, but there comes an end to it. There's an emptiness to it. It leaves a void, and you never get enough.
2: And the Bible says sin leads to spiritual death, but it also says there's some good news.
1: God is a God of love and mercy. Not because we deserve it, but because what Christ has done for us on the cross. By the cross and the resurrection, God has provided a way for you to have peace and joy and happiness in your heart.
2: If you surrender your heart to Jesus, He'll forgive your sins and give you a joy that nothing can take away. Learn more at findpeacewithgod.net. From the Billy Graham Evangelistic Association.
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Asian wolves howl is not to let you know they're there. 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

0: Hi, this is Jim Edwards with a message about hope from the book of Joshua, chapter 1. Have I not commanded you? Be strong and courageous. Do not be frightened, and do not be dismayed. For the Lord your God is with you wherever you go.
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1: There you'll see it. 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

Icom, Yaesu, National, Texon, Samsung, Grundig and Gonset, Hallicrafters, Drake, Sanjian and Hammerlin, Panasonic and Sony. It doesn't matter what you're listening on. We're just glad you're here. 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

0: 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Interesting to know, the only person to ever have a losing record as the University of Kansas men basketball coach will be very interesting. And they're, you know, we're talking basketball, just had the NBA Finals. Well, who was it? Hold on, you'll find out.
1: The Bible says there's pleasure in sin for a season. Then it comes to an end.
2: Billy Graham.
1: You can have a good time in sex, in getting drunk. I'm told, and I see it on television, they seem to be having a good time. But there comes an end to it. There's an emptiness to it. It leaves a void, and you never get enough.
3: And the Bible says sin leads to spiritual death. But it also says there's some good news.
1: God is a God of love and mercy. Not because we deserve it, but because what Christ has done for us on the cross. By the cross and the resurrection, God has provided a way for you to have peace and joy and happiness in your heart.
3: If you surrender your heart to Jesus, He'll forgive your sins and give you a joy that nothing can take away. Learn more at findpeacewithgod.net from the Billy Graham Evangelistic Association.
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0: WRMI Legends Cornerstone, Leon Fitzillo. It's Dave Mason. It's Father's Day week, so we salute the big daddies of rock and roll. Sam Cooke was one of them. But someone said, did Sam Cooke have a cousin? Yes. Was the cousin a recording artist? Yes. Can we hear from that cousin next? The answer, of course, is yes.
1: WRMI Legends. 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

0: 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I'm Grant Marshall, 2020 News. Real news, real stories, real fun. Whoa, a deer. Dear Prudence, the only thing worse than a deer on the road is a deer that looks like it had one too many for the road. Police in central France are warning motorists that deer deemed drunk are woozy and wobbly after eating fermented or rotten fruit, the New York Times reports. One burden, one botch, one deer can mean a sheer hunter demise for drivers. Beware of Doe Frey Veer in the headlights. Case closed. Could be an unbearable weekend at the Grand Prix in Montreal as strippers say they're at the shake joint breakpoint because of working conditions. Nell on heels as the sex workers union plans to go on strike just when the town's crawling with high rollers and low lifes alike. The striptease freeze flame a matter of most dancers getting paid tips but no salary. Mad girls set to strike a close and strut their best Norma Frey. Cars 4 kids crash. Radio and TV's kid car crooners just got courtroom clobbered. A state court has banned Cars 4 Kids commercials from California airwaves, ruling the charity's kitschy jingles concealed where the cash was really cruising and failed to clearly disclose the group's religious affiliation. Now the sing-songy spots stay sidelined unless they spell out the mission in plain English. That wasn't just carpool karaoke, it was disclaimer dodgeball. And that's what's happening. I'm Grant Marshall, 2020 News.
1: Expect showers this afternoon, currently 94 degrees in Miami. Here is your Atmos weather report for Wednesday, the 17th day of June. I'm Charles Dixon for Atmos Weather on WRMI. Sunny in Miami, and good afternoon to listeners in Houston. Partly sunny, 84 degree temperatures for you. 71 and rain in Detroit. Mostly sunny, currently 80 in New York City. In Los Angeles, partly sunny, 73 degree temperatures for you. Finally, the Music City forecast for Nashville, Tennessee, partly sunny and 86 degree temps for you. In Miami, getting down to 83 overnight tonight. Thursday's high will be in the lower 90s, a thunderstorm around in the afternoon. Temperatures in the lower 90s on Friday. For Atmos Weather, I'm Charles Dixon. Have a wonderful Dave afternoon. Mason.
2: Forgot to tell you, the only person who's had a losing record at the University of Kansas, James Naismith. James is the guy who invented basketball. His record as their coach was 55-60. Losing record. Guy invented the game. Wow.

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1: 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You know how much we love ham radio around here. 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It's a new name for us around here, but it's a name known for high-quality antenna solutions for DXing practically anywhere. Now, the original Shooting Star Horizon Ultralight Antenna covers the popular HF bands, but it's got a real difference. 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They're ready to go for parks on the air or any other field setup that you might have. 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Now, these are options so that you can set up and be on the air in minutes wherever you are. 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These are all pre-assembled and pre-tuned at the factory. Now, on any building, these will work great, but for travel, these Horizon Shooting Star antennas are affordable and made in the USA and reasonable too. Now here's the real update. 6 meters is coming back. And for that hot antenna that you need for 6 meters, Horizon antenna features the Sixer. Sounds like an old Heath Kit radio, but no, it covers the magic band from 50 to 54 megahertz and the most affordable antenna in the lineup. 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

0: 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It's Hey Little Cobra and the Ripcords. Part of that was Bruce Johnston or the Beach Boys. Part of that was their producer, too, was Terry Melcher, who was the son of Doris Day, the actress. Pretty awesome. The business is really kind of small, isn't it? It's WRMI legends on a radio station that's really, really big with 100,000 watts of fun.
1: By now you may have heard of the passing of General Manager Ted Randall. Ted was an inspiration to all of us who are involved in this project. 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
0: Well, you know, it took a long time to get the connection between this song and Lucy in the Sky with Diamonds, but wait a minute. It's Judy in Disguise with Glasses. That's why.

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0: Girls love Chuck Berry and his music, and that's one of the Chuck Berry songs they love. It's WRMI Legends, Dave Mason, and rock and roll music on the air from Zurich, Kansas to Zurich, Switzerland, now at 7570 kilohertz.
1: The Bible says that Jesus Christ conquered the grave. Now, what does that mean?
2: That means that he rose again. He didn't stay on a cross.
1: Billy Graham devoted his life to sharing the good news of Jesus Christ.
2: He rose again, and tonight he's alive. He's a living Christ. And I don't offer you a dead Christ on a cross. I offer you a Christ who's alive and who is someday going to be King of Kings and Lord of Lords.
1: It's a reason to celebrate. Because of Jesus' death and resurrection, everyone who surrenders their life to him will be with God forever in heaven.
2: He said, I am the resurrection and the life, and he that believeth in me, though he were dead, yet shall he live. His resurrection is mentioned more than 100 times in the New Testament.
1: You can learn more by reading the New Testament. The book of John is a good place to start. Or you can go to findpeacewithgod.net from the Billy Graham Evangelistic Association.
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1: You know, it's a name known for high-quality antenna solutions for DXing pretty much anywhere you happen to be. 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They're ready to transport in their optional carry bag, and with the optional quadrupod travel stand, you don't even have to mount it anywhere. You can set it up and be on the air in less than 12 minutes. I've done it. And all Horizon Ultralight antennas are pre-assembled and tuned at the factory right here in the USA. 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Fort Payne, Alabama is where they make them. And, oh, 6 meters is coming back, and there's a Horizon antenna for that called the Sixer. It's the magic band at 50 to 54 kilohertz and nearly a flat SWR all across the board. 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Here's the website. It is horizonantennas.net. 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

0: Hi, this is Jim Edwards with thoughts on respect from 1 Peter chapter 2, verse 17. Honor all people, love the brotherhood, fear God, honor the king.
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0: WRMI Legends, Dave Mason, when life was rough for Elvis Presley. Not really. That's Hound Dog. And this is the home of the greatest hits of all time on shortwave at 7570 kilohertz.
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1: Hi, Jeff Lawrence again for ICOM America. Ham radio, it's supposed to be fun, right? Well, now I figured out how to make it really fun. Recently, I've really gotten into POTA, Parks on the Air. Oh, it's a ball to do. And it's usually done with QRP, which is really low wattage. Rhea was telling me, yeah, it's a bit of a challenge, but that's what's fun about it. POTA, Parks on the Air, or SOTA, Summits on the Air. This is a way for you to get out and enjoy the great outdoors and still bring your ham radio with you. So I got intrigued and went ahead and purchased one myself. I went ahead and picked up an IC705. This little rig is absolutely cool as anything. And depending upon the band and your mode, it'll go up to 10 watts output wherever you happen to be. And that's with a simple little battery. It'll run 80 meters all the way up to the VH and UHF frequencies. It's incredible. 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W-O-

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0: 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I'm Grant Marshall, 2020 News. Real news, real stories, real fun. Whoa, a deer. Dear Prudence, the only thing worse than a deer on the road is a deer that looks like it had one too many for the road. Police in central France are warning motorists that deer deemed drunk are woozy and wobbly after eating fermented or rotten fruit, the New York Times reports. One burden, one botch, one deer can mean a sheer hunter demise for drivers. Beware of Doe Fray Veer in the headlights. Case closed. Could be an unbearable weekend at the Grand Prix in Montreal as strippers say they're at the shake joint breakpoint because of working conditions. Nell on heels as the sex workers union plans to go on strike just when the town's crawling with high rollers and low lifes alike. The striptease freeze flame a matter of most dancers getting paid tips but no salary. Mad girls set to strike a close and strut their best Norma Frey. Cars 4 kids crash. Radio and TV's kid car crooners just got courtroom clobbered. A state court has banned Cars 4 Kids commercials from California airwaves, ruling the charity's kitschy jingles concealed where the cash was really cruising and failed to clearly disclose the group's religious affiliation. Now the sing-songy spots stay sidelined unless they spell out the mission in plain English. That wasn't just carpool karaoke, it was disclaimer dodgeball. And that's what's happening. I'm Grant Marshall, 2020 News.
1: Expect showers this afternoon, currently 88 degrees in Miami. Here's your Atmos Weather Report for Wednesday, the 17th day of June. I'm Erica Walters for Atmos Weather on WRMI. A shower in Miami, and good afternoon to listeners in Houston. Partly sunny, 86 degree temperatures for you. 70 and rain in Detroit. Thunderstorm, currently 78 in New York City. In Los Angeles, mostly sunny, 76 degree temperatures for you. Finally, the Music City, forecast for Nashville, Tennessee, sunny and 86 degree temps for you. In Miami, getting down to 83 overnight tonight, Thursday's high will be in the lower 90s, a thunderstorm around in the afternoon. Temperatures in the lower 90s on Friday. For Atmos Weather, I'm Erica Walters. 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
5: 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There's an S at the beginning of that. Hi, it's Dave Mason with the Sir Douglas Quintet.

0: WRMI legend. She's got the big truck and the... Oh, no, that's episode. The wrong kind of mover, isn't it? That's the Sir Douglas Quintet out of Texas, WRMI legends.
1: The Bible says that Jesus Christ conquered the grave. Now, what does that mean?
2: That means that he rose again. He didn't stay on a cross.
1: Billy Graham devoted his life to sharing the good news of Jesus Christ.
2: He rose again, and tonight he's alive. He's a living Christ. And I don't offer you a dead Christ on a cross. I offer you a Christ who's alive and who is someday going to be King of Kings and Lord of Lords.
1: It's a reason to celebrate. Because of Jesus' death and resurrection, everyone who surrenders their life to him will be with God forever in heaven.
2: He said, I am the resurrection and the life, and he that believeth in me, though he were dead, yet shall he live. His resurrection is mentioned more than 100 times in the New Testament.
1: You can learn more by reading the New Testament. The book of John is a good place to start. Or you can go to findpeacewithgod.net from the Billy Graham Evangelistic Association. Dave.

0: 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Dave Mason speaking of Not of This World. Rod Stewart got himself into a little bit of hot water. You'll find out why here in just a couple of minutes on The Bigger One.
1: 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Even FT8. 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

0: Turtles, you baby. WRMI legends Dave Mason. People are very happy because of the vuvuzelas being banned from most World Cup games. It's kind of nice. I did see a picture of somebody holding one. I'm not sure whether he got to use it or not. I think if one person did it, it would be kind of like... But if everybody used them... World Cup games are so much fun to watch anyway. I mean, they're good. They're very good.
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0: I think we have a pattern going on here from the turtles to the monkeys. This place, it must be a zoo.

0: Don't you are MI Legends from Oslo, Minnesota to Oslo, Norway. It's the greatest hits of all time. And tonight we're featuring the founding fathers of rock and roll, like Davy Jones and Peter Tork and Mike Nesmith and Mickey Dolenz, the Monkees on WRMI Legends and Daydream Believer.
1: 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I'd like to put all my local repeaters in, but my goodness, that's such a task. 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

0: Better than a big old factory, I'll tell you. The requests come in, the requests get on. WRMI Legends with Dave Mason and more of your favorites on the way. So Rod Stewart got himself in trouble. He had a concert that was scheduled in San Diego, really not too far from the WRMI West Coast studios. He canceled the show on Friday night, and he jumped on an airplane because he said he was suffering from an acute respiratory infection that had resulted in laryngitis. Well, with Rod Stewart's voice, how could you tell? But he flew to Boston to watch the World Cup game against Scotland. Scotland won the game. He took his sons with him. That's a good dad. But he's got a lot of fans really not happy with him for canceling that concert.
1: Well, John, I want to hand down to you some family heirlooms.
2: Really? Did you hear that, dear? Grandpa has some gifts for us.
3: That's nice, dear.
2: So, what do you have for me?
1: Well, I have this Bible. It's been in the family since our relatives came over on the Mayflower in the 1600s.
2: Wow, that's got to be worth a lot. Hon, what do you think we can get for this?
3: I'll call the appraiser tomorrow.
2: What else do you have?
1: I have these wedding bands owned by your great-great-grandparents.
2: Are they gold?
1: Oh, no, they're silver. They were way too poor to afford gold.
2: Oh. Well, what do you think, dear? Garage sale?
3: Garage sale.
2: What's this book?
1: Well, that's the history of our family going back to the 1400s. I've been working on this for the last 47 years.
2: Well, that's nice. Hon?
3: Attic.
2: Yeah. Well, thanks for coming over, Grandpa. Come again.
4: 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What have you done with God's gift? 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
0: And people are wondering why Rod Stewart would go see a Scottish football game. Well, because Rod's

0: the guests who share the land. Dave Mason, WRMI Legends, founding fathers of rock and roll. There are four I can think of off the top of my head who are very important. And all four will play for you next.
1: Folks, I want to talk to you for just a minute about the Maine Trading Company. 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I mean, it's all up here. 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
1: The Bible says that Jesus Christ conquered the grave. Now, what does that mean?
2: That means that he rose again. He didn't stay on a cross.
1: Billy Graham devoted his life to sharing the good news of Jesus Christ.
2: He rose again, and tonight he's alive. He's a living Christ. And I don't offer you a dead Christ on a cross. I offer you a Christ who's alive and who is someday going to be King of Kings and Lord of Lords.
1: It's a reason to celebrate. Because of Jesus' death and resurrection, everyone who surrenders their life to him will be with God forever in heaven.
2: He said, I am the resurrection and the life, and he that believeth in me, though he were dead, yet shall he live. His resurrection is mentioned more than 100 times in the New Testament.
1: You can learn more by reading the New Testament. The book of John is a good place to start. Or you can go to findpeacewithgod.net from the Billy Graham Evangelistic Association.
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0: Hi, this is Jim Edwards with thoughts on assurance from 1 John chapter 5, verse 12. He who has the Son has a life. He who does not have the Son of God does not have the life. These things I've written to you who believe in the name of the Son of God, that you may know that you have eternal life, and that you may continue to believe in the name of the Son of God.
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1: WRNI. The idea here is to salute the big dads of rock and roll. For instance, Freddie Cannon, Big Dad. And the Hollies, all of them. Big dads of WRMI. Father's Day's coming up Sunday, by the way.

0: WRMI legend, Dave Mason, he ain't heavy. He's my brother. That's the Hollies, and this is it. Your salute to the big daddies and some of the nice ladies, too, at WRMI legends. But, you know, Father's Day's coming up Sunday, and you know how Dad is. Dad is, you're right, Dad is full of dad jokes, and I guess we should share some of those with you before you know it.
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0: Dad says, let's have a space party. I said, space party? How do you do that? He says, you plan it.

0: They say he was a chemist at Vanderbilt University. Robert Knight, Everlasting Love. It's Dave Mason. 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

0: 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I'm Grant Marshall, 2020 News. Real news, real stories, real fun. Whoa, a deer. Dear Prudence. The only thing worse than a deer on the road is a deer that looks like it had one too many for the road. Police in central France are warning motorists that deer deemed drunk are woozy and wobbly after eating fermented or rotten fruit, the New York Times reports. One burden, one botch, one deer can mean a sheer hunter demise for drivers. Beware of doe fray veer in the headlights. Case closed. Could be an unbearable weekend at the Grand Prix in Montreal as strippers say they're at the shake joint breakpoint because of working conditions. Nell on heels as the sex workers union plans to go on strike just when the town's crawling with high rollers and low lifes alike. The striptease freeze flame a matter of most dancers getting paid tips but no salary. Mad girls set to strike a close and strut their best Norma Frey. Cars 4 kids crash. Radio and TV's kid car crooners just got courtroom clobbered. A state court has banned Cars 4 Kids commercials from California airwaves, ruling the charity's kitschy jingles concealed where the cash was really cruising and failed to clearly disclose the group's religious affiliation. Now the sing-songy spots stay sidelined unless they spell out the mission in plain English. That wasn't just carpool karaoke, it was disclaimer dodgeball. And that's what's happening. I'm Grant Marshall, 2020 News.
1: Expect showers this afternoon, currently 88 degrees in Miami. Here is your Atmos weather report for Wednesday, the 17th day of June. I'm Charles Dixon for Atmos Weather on WRMI. Partly sunny in Miami, and good afternoon to listeners in Houston. Partly sunny, 86 degree temperatures for you. 69 and rain in Detroit. Thunderstorm, currently 77 in New York City. In Los Angeles, sunny, 73 degree temperatures for you. Finally, the Music City forecast for Nashville, Tennessee, sunny and 87 degree temps for you. In Miami, getting down to 83 overnight tonight. Thursday's high will be in the lower 90s. A thunderstorm around in the afternoon. Temperatures in the lower 90s on Friday. For Atmos Weather, I'm Charles Dixon.

0: 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Leslie Gorin, it's my space party, and I'll cry if I want to. The tree couldn't get on his computer because he failed to log on. See, that's a dad joke, and it's Father's Day coming up Sunday. And
1: your New Year's diet may or may not still be going strong. Whether you're avoiding sugar, dairy, or gluten, there is a type of bread that we should never avoid. Billy Graham explains.
2: Jesus said, I'm the living bread which came down from heaven. If any man eat of this bread, he shall live forever.
1: What does Jesus mean when he calls himself the living bread?
2: It means that we are to take Christ into our lives, that we accept him as the only means of salvation, and that we recognize him to be the one and only true dispenser of life.
1: If you're hungry for something more in life, emotionally, mentally, or spiritually, the answer is to surrender your heart to Jesus.
2: That hunger is the hunger for the bread of life. Right now, you can partake of Christ. All you have to do is to turn from your sin, repent of your sin, tell God that you're sorry for your sins, and then by faith open your heart and let Jesus come in.
1: Get started now at findpeacewithgod.net from the Billy Graham Evangelistic Association.
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0: Shelton. 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
1: 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It's horizonantennas.net. It's a new name for us around here, but it's a name known for high-quality antenna solutions for DXing practically anywhere. Now, the original Shooting Star Horizon Ultralight Antenna covers the popular HF bands, but it's got a real difference. These long-distance antennas require no ground radials, no tower, no rotor. They're ready to go for parks on the air or any other field setup that you might have. They're ready to transport with their optional carry bag and with their optional quadrupod travel stand. Now, these are options so that you can set up and be on the air in minutes wherever you are. HorizonAntennas.net is where you're going to want to go to find out more. These are all pre-assembled and pre-tuned at the factory. Now, on any building, these will work great, but for travel, these Horizon Shooting Star antennas are affordable and made in the USA and reasonable too. Now here's the real update. 6 meters is coming back. And for that hot antenna that you need for 6 meters, Horizon antenna features the Sixer. 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It's HorizonAntenna.net. 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

0: navigating through a sea of screamers and dreamers, preachers and politicians. 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

0: WRMI Legends in the Doors. This is Dave Mason. This is it. This is where the greatest hits of all time play. And this is where you get surprised by things like the ending to that song because of this.
1: Dwayne Jack's laundry detergent is stronger than dirt.
2: Lord, I know I gave my word that I'd help serve food this weekend, but I just got two tickets for front row seats at the big game this Saturday. What do you want me to do? Show me your will. Okay, heads, I go to the game. Now, Lord, you provided these tickets, so to be absolutely sure, tails, I go to the game. Okay, I'll serve food if the phone rings within the next 2 seconds.
3: Often our struggle with God's will is not so much in knowing what He wants us to do, but in being willing to do it.
2: 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Okay, that could happen. How about elephants on bicycles? Bummer.
3: 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Another message from Lifeline Productions, the comic strip of radio, at lifelinepro.com.
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2: 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Eric Clapton, Jeff Beck, just some of those. Yeah, they were part of the Yardbirds, and they were big daddies of rock and roll, creating some great music. WRMI legends.

0: 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Congratulations to the New York Knicks. Beat the San Antonio Spurs, captured the NBA championship in the U.S. That's, yes, it's American basketball. And it was New Yorkers flooded the streets. Caused crazy stuff. It's almost as bad as Godzilla hitting New York City.
1: 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I've done it. 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Fort Payne, Alabama is where they make them. 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WR all across the board. 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

0: 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And Crazy Elephant, Gimme Good Lovin'. 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

0: Hi, this is Jim Edwards with a message of hope from the book of Matthew, chapter 11. 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

0: WRMI Legends, Cool and Gang. It's celebrate. We'll be celebrating Dad's Day on Sunday. 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
1: 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Well, now I've figured out how to make it really fun. Recently, I've really gotten into POTA. Parks on the Air. Oh, it's a ball to do. And it's usually done with QRP, which is really low wattage. Rhea was telling me, yeah, it's a bit of a challenge, but that's what's fun about it. POTA, Parks on the Air, or SOTA, Summits on the Air. This is a way for you to get out and enjoy the great outdoors and still bring your ham radio with you. So I got intrigued and went ahead and purchased one myself. I went ahead and picked up an IC705. This little rig is absolutely cool as anything. 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And that's with a simple little battery. It'll run 80 meters all the way up to the VH and UHF frequencies. It's incredible. All modes too. 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

0: 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This is Dave Mason, Stevie Wonder, and you are the sunshine of my life. 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And we hit around the world. 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
1: The world is threatened by many dangers at this moment.
2: Billy Graham.
1: But the greatest danger is from within. It's in our hearts that causes murder and mugging and raping and hate and lust and greed. No matter how advanced its progress, any generation that neglects its spiritual and moral life is going to disintegrate. This is the story of man, and this is our greatest modern problem. Individual man is born in sin and alienated from God.
2: And here's the answer for mankind.
1: He needs to be converted. He needs to be forgiven of his sins. He needs to be reconciled to God. He needs to be born again.
2: Discover how you can be forgiven for your sins and make Jesus Christ Lord of your life. Go to findpeacewithgod.net. Then click where it says begin a relationship with Jesus Christ. That's findpeacewithgod.net. And it's from the Billy Graham Evangelistic Association.
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0: How many ears does Captain Kirk have?
4: One, two, three, four.
0: No, he's got three. The left ear, the right ear.

0: 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I'm Grant Marshall, 2020 News. Real news, real stories, real fun. Whoa, a deer. Dear Prudence. The only thing worse than a deer on the road is a deer that looks like it had one too many for the road. Police in central France are warning motorists that deer deemed drunk are woozy and wobbly after eating fermented or rotten fruit, the New York Times reports. One burden, one botch, one deer can mean a sheer hunter demise for drivers. Beware of doe fray veer in the headlights. Case closed. Could be an unbearable weekend at the Grand Prix in Montreal as strippers say they're at the shake joint breakpoint because of working conditions. Nell on heels as the sex workers union plans to go on strike just when the town's crawling with high rollers and low lifes alike. The striptease freeze flame a matter of most dancers getting paid tips but no salary. Mad girls set to strike a close and strut their best Norma Frey. Cars 4 kids crash. Radio and TV's kid car crooners just got courtroom clobbered. A state court has banned Cars 4 Kids commercials from California airwaves, ruling the charity's kitschy jingles concealed where the cash was really cruising and failed to clearly disclose the group's religious affiliation. Now the sing-songy spots stay sidelined unless they spell out the mission in plain English. That wasn't just carpool karaoke, it was disclaimer dodgeball. And that's what's happening. I'm Grant Marshall, 2020 News.
1: Expect showers this afternoon, currently 91 degrees in Miami. Here's your Atmos Weather Report for Wednesday, the 17th day of June. I'm Erica Walters for Atmos Weather on WRMI. A shower in Miami, and good afternoon to listeners in Houston. Mostly cloudy, 86-degree temperatures for you. 67 and rain in Detroit. Thunderstorm, currently 78 in New York City. In Los Angeles, sunny, 73-degree temperatures for you. Finally, the Music City, forecast for Nashville, Tennessee, partly sunny and 88-degree temps for you. In Miami, getting down to 83 overnight tonight, Thursday's high will be in the lower 90s, a thunderstorm around in the afternoon. Temperatures in the lower 90s on Friday. For Atmos Weather, I'm Erica Walters. 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
2: 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For those of us who try to stay awake in algebra class, realize this. Brian Hyland was a senior in high school when he had his very first million seller. Wow, this is one of them. It's The Joker Went Wild, and this is WRMI Legends.

0: WRMI Legends of the Joker Went Wild. The dead Joker went wild. Come to think of it, it's Dave Mason. This is WRMI Legends. So the lifeguard did not save the hippie because the hippie was like too far out, man. See, that's a dad joke for Father's Day, which is coming up. We're celebrating tonight with the big daddies of rock and roll.
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0: 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Our snail mail address is simple. It's Post Office Box 102, Lebanon, Tennessee, 37088. Let's do that again. Post Office Box 102, Lebanon, Tennessee, 37088. 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

0: Bob Revere in the radius for our friends in Pittsburgh. That's just like yins. And this is Dave Mason. You've got WRMI Legends Feeling Good, playing the greatest hits of all time.
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1: But no matter how hard you try to cover it up, it's going to get worse. And if you don't take care of it, the consequences can be devastating. Once it's fixed, then you can have some peace. That's kind of how it is with sin. It might seem to be one little indiscretion, but in God's eyes, anything you do or say or think that's against His will separates you from Him. So what can you do? Billy Graham had the answer.
3: If you receive Jesus Christ as Savior, if you trust Him right now, you can know the peace that passeth all understanding. You can know what it means to have your sins forgiven. All you have to do is to let Jesus Christ into your heart right now.
1: 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And it's from the Billy Graham Evangelistic Association.
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When you are MI legend, Cyndi Lauper. She's so unusual. That was the name of her album. And Girls Just Want to Have Fun. Dave Mason got plenty of them. Your favorites, that is. WRMI legends will do it. There's going to be a new Scooby-Doo movie. The Scooby-Doo Origins is what it's called. Origins, Scooby-Doo. Yeah, they're doing a live. I guess it's going to be a series. It's not just a movie. But it'll be live. And the first trailers show Scooby-Doo as a puppy. Wow, that's cool.

0: This is Jim Edwards with a message about strength from the book of Exodus, chapter 15. The Lord is my strength and my song, and he has become my salvation. This is my God, and I will praise him, my Father's God, and I will exalt him.
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0: Call me the Big Daddy of the Surf Guitar. 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

0: WRMI listeners, and play that funky music. It's Wild Cherry. That's a wild song. And this is a wild week, because it's Father's Day week with WRMI legends. And Dad's going to love this. He's going to love what you're going to get him. You're going to get him maybe one of these from one of our WRMI sponsors.
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0: 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Thank you for listening. 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
1: 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That's why Billy Graham says, trusting God with your present is everything.
2: 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Jesus Christ said, I am the way. Come to Christ. 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You may have no power to do it, but if you surrender to Christ, He'll give you the power.
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0: 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I'm Grant Marshall, 2020 News. Real news, real stories, real fun. Whoa, a deer. Dear Prudence, the only thing worse than a deer on the road is a deer that looks like it had one too many for the road. Police in central France are warning motorists that deer deemed drunk are woozy and wobbly after eating fermented or rotten fruit, the New York Times reports. One burden, one botch, one deer can mean a sheer hunter demise for drivers. Beware of Doe Frey Veer in the headlights. Case closed. Could be an unbearable weekend at the Grand Prix in Montreal as strippers say they're at the shake joint breakpoint because of working conditions. Nell on heels as the sex workers union plans to go on strike just when the town's crawling with high rollers and low lifes alike. The striptease freeze flame a matter of most dancers getting paid tips but no salary. Mad girls set to strike a close and strut their best Norma Frey. Cars 4 kids crash. Radio and TV's kid car crooners just got courtroom clobbered. A state court has banned Cars 4 Kids commercials from California airwaves, ruling the charity's kitschy jingles concealed where the cash was really cruising and failed to clearly disclose the group's religious affiliation. Now the sing-songy spots stay sidelined unless they spell out the mission in plain English. That wasn't just carpool karaoke, it was disclaimer dodgeball. And that's what's happening. I'm Grant Marshall, 2020 News.
1: Expect showers this afternoon, currently 90 degrees in Miami. Here is your Atmos weather report for Wednesday, the 17th day of June. I'm Charles Dixon for Atmos Weather on WRMI. Partly sunny in Miami, and good afternoon to listeners in Houston. Cloudy, 84 degree temperatures for you. 66 and rain in Detroit. Partly sunny, currently 71 in New York City. In Los Angeles, mostly sunny, 73 degree temperatures for you. Finally, the Music City forecast for Nashville, Tennessee, mostly cloudy and 88 degree temps for you. In Miami, getting down to 83 overnight tonight. Thursday's high will be in the lower 90s, a thunderstorm around in the afternoon. Temperatures in the lower 90s on Friday. For Atmos Weather, I'm Charles Dixon.
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3: 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Here's Cecilia.

0: 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I remember my grandparents. The great-grandparents, I don't. I do know this, though. I had a great-great-grandfather who played an instrument at Lincoln's funeral way back when. That was a while ago. This is Dave Mason. It's WRMI Legends. One more thing. When you meet your great-grandparents, what do you say to them? Well, a couple of questions coming up.
1: WRMI Legends, Jeff Lawrence here. Mike Otis's battle-tested barbecue sauce is an award winner, and it's the perfect flavor that you're going to want in all your outdoor barbecue meals, or even indoors. 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

0: WRMI Legends and Johnny Rivers, the Midnight Special. 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No, not even close to midnight. Let me see. Carry the one, add the two. Eastern Daylight Time is just about 11 something or other, which means in less than an hour, we switch over to 7570 kilohertz at WRMI Legends.
1: Yo, Jeff Lawrence here from WRMI Legends. 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
2: I'm sure she really appreciates it, Stu Bob.
1: Doreen May, she told me that the Johnsons are using their warehouse to house the homeless. 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
1: Something big for God, like letting the homeless sleep in our garage.
2: We have a carport.
1: Well, that don't work.
2: You do quite a bit, dear.
1: Doreen May, everybody I know is doing big things for God. 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
1: The Johnsons are housing the homeless. 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I can see the people filling the churches now.
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0: 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So you wonder why wolves make all the noise they make? I've got the answer coming up, along with more of the best music you've ever heard.
1: The Bible says there's pleasure in sin for a season. Then it comes to an end.
0: Billy Graham.
1: You can have a good time in sex, in getting drunk, I'm told, and I see it on television. They seem to be having a good time, but there comes an end to it. There's an emptiness to it. It leaves a void, and you never get enough.
2: And the Bible says sin leads to spiritual death, but it also says there's some good news.
1: God is a God of love and mercy. Not because we deserve it, but because what Christ has done for us on the cross. By the cross and the resurrection, God has provided a way for you to have peace and joy and happiness in your heart.
2: If you surrender your heart to Jesus, He'll forgive your sins and give you a joy that nothing can take away. Learn more at findpeacewithgod.net from the Billy Graham Evangelist.

0: 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Have I not commanded you? Be strong and courageous. Do not be frightened, and do not be dismayed. For the Lord your God is with you wherever you go.
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3: 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Saluting the big daddies of rock and roll, some of the people that made some of the greatest music ever, like Chris Montez. Hey.

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0: 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Interesting to know, the only person to ever have a losing record as the University of Kansas men basketball coach will be very interesting. And they're, you know, we're talking basketball, just had the NBA Finals. Well, who was it? Hold on, you'll find out.
1: The Bible says there's pleasure in sin for a season. Then it comes to an end.
2: Billy Graham.
1: You can have a good time in sex, in getting drunk. I'm told, and I see it on television, they seem to be having a good time, but there comes an end to it. There's an emptiness to it. It leaves a void, and you never get enough.
2: And the Bible says sin leads to spiritual death, but it also says there's some good news.
1: God is a God of love and mercy. Not because we deserve it, but because what Christ has done for us on the cross. By the cross and the resurrection, God has provided a way for you to have peace and joy and happiness in your heart.
2: If you surrender your heart to Jesus, He'll forgive your sins and give you a joy that nothing can take away. Learn more at findpeacewithgod.net from the Billy Graham Evangelistic Association.
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0: WRMI Legends, Cornerstone, Leon Fitzillo. It's Dave Mason. It's Father's Day week, so we salute the big daddies of rock and roll. Sam Cooke was one of them. But someone said, did Sam Cooke have a cousin? Yes. Was the cousin a recording artist? Yes. Can we hear from that cousin next? The answer, of course, is yes.
1: WRMI Legends, Jeff Lawrence on the case here and talking about a brand new advertiser on our station. 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
0: And Sam's Cook's cousin, R.B. Greaves.

0: 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I'm Grant Marshall, 2020 News. Real news, real stories, real fun. Whoa, a deer. Dear Prudence, the only thing worse than a deer on the road is a deer that looks like it had one too many for the road. Police in central France are warning motorists that deer deemed drunk are woozy and wobbly after eating fermented or rotten fruit, the New York Times reports. One burden, one botch, one deer can mean a sheer hunter demise for drivers. Beware of Doe Frey Veer in the headlights. Case closed. Could be an unbearable weekend at the Grand Prix in Montreal as strippers say they're at the shake joint breakpoint because of working conditions. Nell on heels as the sex workers union plans to go on strike just when the town's crawling with high rollers and low lifes alike. The strip tease freeze flame a matter of most dancers getting paid tips but no salary. Mad girls set to strike a close and strut their best Norma Frey. Cars 4 kids crash. Radio and TV's kid car crooners just got courtroom clobbered. A state court has banned Cars 4 Kids commercials from California airwaves, ruling the charity's kitschy jingles concealed where the cash was really cruising and failed to clearly disclose the group's religious affiliation. Now the sing-songy spots stay sidelined unless they spell out the mission in plain English. That wasn't just carpool karaoke, it was disclaimer dodgeball. And that's what's happening. I'm Grant Marshall, 2020 News.
1: Thunderstorms in the area tomorrow afternoon through tomorrow evening. Currently 89 degrees in Miami. Here's your Atmos weather report for Wednesday, the 17th day of June. I'm Erica Walters for Atmos weather on WRMI. Mostly sunny in Miami, and good evening to listeners in Houston. Mostly cloudy, 84 degree temperatures for you. 65 and thunderstorm in Detroit. Mostly sunny, currently 74 in New York City. In Los Angeles, partly sunny, 71 degree temperatures for you. Finally, the Music City forecast for Nashville, Tennessee, mostly cloudy and 87 degree temps for you. In Miami, getting down to 83 overnight tonight, Thursday's high will be in the lower 90s, a thunderstorm around in the afternoon. Temperatures in the lower 90s on Friday. For Atmos Weather, I'm Erica Walters. Thanks
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4: the only person who's had a losing record at the University of Kansas, James Naismith. James is the guy who invented basketball. His record as their coach was 55-60. Losing record. Guy invented the game. Wow.

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1: 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You know how much we love ham radio around here. 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It's a new name for us around here, but it's a name known for high-quality antenna solutions for DXing practically anywhere. Now, the original Shooting Star Horizon Ultralight antenna covers the popular HF bands, but it's got a real difference. 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They're ready to go for parks on the air or any other field setup that you might have. 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Now, these are options so that you can set up and be on the air in minutes wherever you are. 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These are all pre-assembled and pre-tuned at the factory. Now, on any building, these will work great, but for travel, these Horizon Shooting Star antennas are affordable and made in the USA and reasonable too. Now here's the real update. 6 meters is coming back. And for that hot antenna that you need for 6 meters, Horizon antenna features the Sixer. 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

0: 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It's Hey Little Cobra and the Ripcords. Part of that was Bruce Johnston, or the Beach Boys. Part of that was their producer, too, was Terry Melcher, who was the son of Doris Day, the actress. Pretty awesome. The business is really kind of small, isn't it? It's WRMI Legends on a radio station that's really, really big with 100,000 watts of fun.
1: By now you may have heard of the passing of General Manager Ted Randall. Ted was an inspiration to all of us who were involved in this project. 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
0: Well, you know, it took a long time to get the connection between this song and Lucy in the Sky with Diamonds, but wait a minute. It's Judy in Disguise with Glasses. That's why.

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0: locals love Chuck Berry and his music, and that's one of the Chuck Berry songs they love. 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
1: The Bible says that Jesus Christ conquered the grave. Now, what does that mean?
2: That means that he rose again. He didn't stay on a cross.
1: Billy Graham devoted his life to sharing the good news of Jesus Christ.
2: He rose again, and tonight he's alive. He's a living Christ. And I don't offer you a dead Christ on a cross. I offer you a Christ who's alive and who is someday going to be King of Kings and Lord of Lords.
1: It's a reason to celebrate. Because of Jesus' death and resurrection, everyone who surrenders their life to him will be with God forever in heaven.
2: He said, I am the resurrection and the life, and he that believeth in me, though he were dead, yet shall he live. His resurrection is mentioned more than 100 times in the New Testament.
1: You can learn more by reading the New Testament. The book of John is a good place to start. Or you can go to findpeacewithgod.net. From the Billy Graham Evangelistic Association.
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1: 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I've done it. And all Horizon Ultralight antennas are pre-assembled and tuned at the factory right here in the USA. 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Fort Payne, Alabama is where they make them. And, oh, 6 meters is coming back, and there's a Horizon antenna for that called the Sixer. It's the magic band at 50 to 54 kilohertz and nearly a flat SW. WR all across the board. 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
1: From the land across the pond. Unless you're across the pond, we are the land across the pond. 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

0: WRMI Legends and Jungle Boogie with Cool and the Gang. It's Dave Mason. They're asking people about gasoline prices in the U.S. Well, around the world, really. There's an organization in the U.S. called Gas Buddy. And one of the people there, the spokesperson, is Patrick DeHaan. What's going to happen with gas prices, Patrick?
1: I really have no idea.
0: All right. Well, I'm glad we could ask an expert on that one.
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